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The opinions expressed on this program do not represent the views of KUCI, the University of California Board of Regents, or its affiliates. Good afternoon, everyone. Welcome to Peacetime. I'm your host, Halima, and I'm very happy that you are here with me today. Let's make this a habit every Friday at 5 o'clock. Thank you for joining me. So today, I thought we would talk about, I read this book recently, and I want to read a little bit from it again. And this is called The SOS of Positive Thinking, The SOS of Positive Thinking by Dottie Janke. And Dottie Janke was the head of the Brahma Kumaris World Spiritual University in India. And she wrote many books, and a lot of them were, they were all regarding positive thinking. So I'm going to read just a little bit, and then we'll do a meditation. So she says in the book, what is thought? Thoughts are like food for the mind. Thoughts can not only nourish the mind, but also the words we speak, the actions we perform, and the atmosphere that surrounds us. Thoughts occur in the mind, they cannot be seen. Only the thinker has access to what is truly happening in the mind. And then she says, science can measure the influence of thoughts and show the delta, theta, alpha, and beta, and gamma brain waves through the use of scans, different brain waves. As one changes one's perception and thoughts, one changes the brain waves. As thoughts arise within us, we feel the vibrational energy that they carry. So the alpha waves are the brain waves that when we meditate, we go into the alpha state. And in our busy everyday life, we're in the beta state. So we're trying to get from, you know, driving our car or going to the grocery store. We're just doing a lot of busy stuff and, you know, looking at the clock and, you know, the calendar and all that stuff. That's the beta. So when we slow down, the meditative mind is the slower thinking mind and we have less thoughts. So they say that we think something like 60,000 or more thoughts a day. And sometimes it seems like it's that many thoughts in a minute. That's a lot of thoughts. Maybe not a minute, but a lot of thoughts. And a lot of those thoughts, and most of them, are what are categorized as waste thoughts. Meaning they're the same thoughts over and over, and they waste our energy. They are about things, thinking about things. We think about things that we have no control over. And we think about things that are we can't do anything about. Those are waste thoughts, and they drain us of our emotional energy, our spiritual, mental, physical. All of our energies are drained with waste thoughts. So when the mind wanders all over the place, such as in a waste thought, we find it hard to stay focused on any plan. And sometimes we produce very little by the way of achievements. Does that sound familiar? It does to me. I'm like, why didn't I get anything done today? Because I've been thinking wasteful thoughts. So if we're going to think about, I'm going to have a glass of water or I'm hungry, first we have the thought and then we, you know, I'm going to go to the refrigerator and get some, you know, yogurt or something to eat. Or I'm going to get a glass of water. I'm tired or whatever it is. I'm going to make some coffee. So, you know, we have a thought and then we do the action. So only the thinker has access to what is truly happening in the mind. Be aware how being more productive requires us to be more focused and stable. Notice how we need to we need to be in charge of our thoughts. In order to maintain power within our thinking, the more completely we visualize the completed item, the more quickly it can be created and become a tangible reality. Notice how it feels to have this awareness of yourself as a creator of each thought, and with the power to choose to create thoughts that are positive and creative.
As one changes one's perceptions and thoughts, one changes their brain waves. Isn't that nice to know? So we have control over our thoughts. It seems like, I know it does to me, that thoughts come out of nowhere and they're just flooding my head. And when we start to meditate, what happens is we start to notice our thoughts. And when we start noticing our thoughts, then we could choose our thoughts. We can choose to say, I'm going to replace that waste thought with a positive thought or the negative thought. So negative thought is one that has no benefit to ourself or to anyone else. Okay, so we have negative thoughts, waste thoughts, and then we have on the positive side, we have positive thoughts, which have some quality of the inner being, of your true self, some kindness, some love, some happiness, some generosity, some compassion in it. And then we have useful thoughts, and useful thoughts are those thoughts that help us to get through our days. I need to go to the grocery store, I'm out of milk, I'm out of toothpaste, time to cook dinner, I have to go to my doctor's appointment, it's time to go to work, I need to write my grocery list, I need to put gas in my car. These are useful thoughts, and they don't give us happiness, but they get things done. They help us to get through our life. So from thought to visualization, the initial concept starts in the realm of non-physical, the realm of the mind, of our thoughts. Only the one who has had the thought can visualize what it would like the finished item to look like. So if you're making something, if you're making dinner, or you're cooking something, or you're making cookies, what do you want the finished item to look like? Or a cake, or you're a carpenter making a table, or you're building a building. What is it? Or you're designing, you know, some kind of a system. What is it you want the finished item to look like? That's in your mind. Starts in your mind. Starts with your thoughts. So only the thinker can begin the process of turning something intangible, so our thoughts, into something tangible. So ultimately, it is you, the thinker, who is in charge. So stay focused on what it is you want to accomplish. No one can stop or prevent you from thinking the thoughts that lead to the creation that you desire. Energy such as enthusiasm, fear, or happiness affect our creation. Visualization is when we see our thoughts. We see with our thoughts the completed creation. So if you want to make something, you have an idea of what you want it to look like. So when I bake a cake, I know what I want it to look like. Maybe it's shaped like a heart. I want it to look like a heart, not like a weird thing that you can't tell it's a heart. I want it to come out looking like a heart because the mold is a heart. And I want it to have, you know, this kind of frosting and this kind of design on it. Or I want these cookies to look like this. So whatever you want, you visualize it first in your mind. So visualization is when we see with our thoughts the completed outcome we hope to create. It's having an idea of what we want to produce out of our thoughts. With visualization, we can see the success or failure of our proposed activity. So, of course, we don't want failure, we want success. So, from Dottie Janke's book, she says, stand back from the situation you are in and consider how you want things to go, be it in a positive or negative manner. Whichever energy we choose, positive or negative, that will be the feeling and the outcome experienced by you. Amazing. We can experience a negative outcome or a positive outcome to a situation. So something to think about. If there's a situation in your life, think about a solution. Think about, visualize it changing to the positive. So first stand back from the situation and then observe what is happening inside of you. The thoughts that cross the mind during visualizations can change, cross the mind during the visualization, and change any thoughts of negative outcome into a positive one. So observe what is happening inside of you. The thoughts that cross the mind during visualization can change any thoughts of a negative outcome into a positive outcome. So we can control our destiny. We can make it better.
and then steer the mind in the direction that feels good, create a new positive pattern of thinking. Then turn the positive thought into action and note the results. Whatever picture you hold in your mind will contribute to the positive physical outcome. So we want to be realistic. So if we want to be based in reality. So, I mean, I can't turn back the clock and be 30 years younger. That's not the kind of visualization. We want to do realistic visualizations on our outcomes that we want to achieve. So let's take a few moments and do a little visualization. We'll let the body relax. This is the start of any meditation practice. It is relaxation. So let's start to notice. You can notice your body sitting or standing, wherever you are. If you're driving, please pay attention to the road. Keep your hands on the steering wheel and your eyes straight ahead. And I start to notice my breathing in and out through my nostrils. As I breathe in, I'm breathing in cool air. And as I breathe out, I notice the air is warm. Try to breathe through the nostrils in and out rather than through your mouth. As I breathe in, I'm breathing in positive energy.

especially negative or wasteful thoughts about myself. Because it all starts with the self. It starts with me, with how I feel about myself, what I think about myself. So let's take any negative thoughts, that I'm not good enough, that I'm not smart enough. Let's put all those thoughts, put them in the trash can. Let those thoughts just fly away like leaves in the breeze. Let the breeze take those thoughts away from you. We can use our imagination and let the body relax and let the mind relax. And let's start to notice how we feel at this moment. We can start by noticing our breathing. And then let's notice how the body feels, starting with the toes. And let's do just a gentle body scan. I relax my toes, my ankles, my feet, my shins, my knees, my calves. 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I relax my low back, my middle back, and my upper back. 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I let my shoulders drop a little bit more away from my ears. Relax my arms, my right arm and left arm are relaxed. I relax my elbows, forearms, my wrists, the palms of my hands, and all 10 fingers. 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And I keep relaxing on every exhalation. Every inhalation is an inspiration. And every exhalation is a relaxation. I relax all the muscles in my face. I relax my eyes. I relax my cheeks, my cheekbones. I relax my eyelashes, my eyelids. My eyebrows, my temples, my whole face is relaxed. I relax my forehead and I relax my whole skull, relax my nose, my ears, my jaw, my teeth, and my tongue. I relax all the muscles. I relax my head. I relax my skull, my skin, and my hair. Everything's relaxed. And now I'm going to let go of thinking about my body. I'm just going to let it be. But first, let's take a second or two. Notice any leftover tension. If there's any leftover tension in the body, in your body, just take a moment and surround that area of your body with love. Love and kindness. Because the body responds to our thoughts. And we can help the body in our healing process. Sometimes things in the body don't go away. Pain, for example, it's there, but we can make it feel better with our meditation, with our positive thoughts and good wishes towards our own body. And now I'm bringing my awareness to the center of my forehead, to my third eye center, to the place where I, the inner being, live inside my body. I am the inner form, the inner being, the being of light that makes this body move that I live in. I, the inner being, am a being of love. Love is my original nature. It's who I am. I'm a being of love.

I'm a being of compassion. I'm a being of light. I'm a being of peace. And silence is my original language of myself, the inner being, the being of light, the one who lives inside my body. So let's take a moment. Imagine you're a beautiful star of light, sparkling with rays of light, emanating inwards and outwards from the center of your forehead. Use your imagination. Just think of a sparkler on the 4th of July, and beautiful, little beautiful sparkling stars of light is what we are. And little sparkling rays are emanating inwards and outwards of many different bright colors from the center of your forehead. I, the inner being, am a being of love. I'm a being of light. I'm a being of silence. Let's take a few moments. Stay in that place, that quieter place inside. I'm going inside my inner sanctuary. This is the place inside my head, in my mind, where I feel calm and peaceful and light. No one can disturb me when I'm in my inner sanctuary. So just relax. I'm going to read to you some positive affirmations from Louise Hay, from her forgiveness cards. Each day is a new opportunity. Yesterday is over and done. Today is the first day of my future. I know that old negative patterns no longer limit me. I let them go with ease. And here's another nice thought. Everyone in my life has something to teach me. We each have a purpose in being together. As I change my thoughts, the world around me changes. And one last positive thought. All of the chances in life that lie before me are positive. All the chances in life that lie before me are positive ones. The door to my heart opens inwards. I move through forgiveness to love. I like that. The door to my heart opens inwards. I move through forgiveness to love. So self-forgiveness, I forgive myself. I know that I am human. I'm a spiritual being in a human body. I'm a human being living having a human experience. And, you know, we all make mistakes. Nobody's perfect. So I accept myself, even with my flaws. I accept myself, even though I'm not perfect. And I love myself just the way I am. I think there's a song about that. I love myself just the way I am, even with my flaws. Let's take a moment, take a deep inhalation and a nice long exhalation. Think about something fun you want to do for yourself today or this weekend, and make a plan that you're going to do it. Make a plan. It starts with a thought. And now start to bring your awareness back to the room. Let's take a nice deep inhalation and a long, slow exhalation. Another deep breath. As I breathe in, I notice where I am. I wiggle my fingers and my toes. I exhale. I squeeze my eyes. I feel so grounded and calm. My mind feels peaceful. My mind feels content. My mind feels secure. I'm ready to continue the rest of my evening and the rest of my weekend feeling calm and peaceful and happy.
Thank you for joining me today. I'm your host, Halima. You've been listening to Peacetime, and I look forward to being with you all next Friday at 5 o'clock. I'd love to hear from you, so please reach out to me. My email address is peacetime@kuci.org. Or you can follow me if you like. I'd love to have you follow me on Instagram. And my Instagram handle is peacetimeontheair. So please send me your feedback. I'd love to hear what you think about the show, what you'd like to hear me talk about on the show. And I'd just love to hear from you in general. So thank you for being here. Thank you for being one of our beautiful listeners at KUCI. 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So I hope you have a beautiful, beautiful weekend. 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

0: 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Listeners, I've popped into the studio today, and I've seen this beautiful student here with black eyes. A beautiful long blue dress on, and I'll post a picture on my Facebook when I get home. But she is representing, I think it's called, and by the way, it's Brooke Medina, right?
1: Yes.
0: She has a show here as well. She was doing some training at the studio, but she is honoring the Day of the Dead. Is that right?
1: Yes. Dia de los Muertos is part of the Mexican culture. So it's celebrated on November 1st.
0: That is really cool. I mean, I've heard of that, but you're the first person that I've seen. I didn't know all the makeup and everything went on. How old were you when you started dressing to honor the Day of the Dead?
1: Yeah, I was talking before, like, I started doing it during high school because growing up, my family honestly never celebrated or did any of the, like, traditional things. And I was feeling a little, like, disconnected from my culture. And if anybody from the audience has ever heard of the movie Coco, I don't know if you ever heard of it. It's from Disney. And basically, it's about a young boy who gets transported to, like, the other side. And the whole thing of Day of the Dead is we honor loved ones who have passed on. Mm-hmm. And Coco basically is about a boy who goes to the other side and meets his family, and he's really into music, but his family has, like, taken out music from their lives because of, like, some drama that happened. I don't want to spoil the whole thing, but basically the whole story is they're trying to help him get back, and it's about, like, family. And I think Mexican culture specifically, there's a lot of cultures, but I think it's very like family oriented, and which, you know, sometimes they talk about, like, in the movie, they also can talk about generational trauma and how, like, you know, families are connected and, you know, you want to please your family. And it's a lot of, you know, just amazing. First of all, it's amazing animation, I would say. It's a very captivating story. So anybody who has never really heard of this holiday or know a lot about it, I think it's a really good introduction into what it's all about.
0: I had never, ever, ever heard of it. Never.
1: No, yeah, it's really good.
0: Is there anybody specific that made you want to get dressed up like this, or just the whole general?
1: In high school, I went to an all-girls school called Cornelia Connolly. It has since closed down from nuns, and it's a whole story that.
0: Oh boy!
1: Yeah, it's a whole thing. But because it was very small, so they didn't have funding, and so I ended up going to another school. But at that school, we celebrated it, and I remember we had a mass for it because it was a Catholic school. And so we talked about it, and they have something called an ofrenda. And what that is, it's basically an altar, and you put pictures of your family who have passed on. Mm-hmm. And it's kind of like a way of remembering them. Mm-hmm. And you put offerings such as, you know, flowers. Usually marigolds are the things or the flowers that represent, you know, Day of the Dead and Dia de los Muertos. Other things, you could put, like, food and water that help them on their journey from, you know, the dead to the living. And there's also, like, pets can come back. So some people put little treats, and they put their pets' faces on some pictures and make the little offering. And I think it's, you know, it's a good way to commemorate your family and really have that idea of remembrance, mm-hmm. and care for ones who have passed.
0: That's neat.
1: So, yeah.
0: That's really neat. Now, I went to Catholic school, too. I think it teaches you good discipline, the nuns do.
1: No, yeah. The good discipline, I also think, I mean, the schools I went to, I honestly would not, it was a kind of a hard experience because the year that our school closed down, it was the end of 2020. So we found out our school was going to close down that year in October. So it was like we grieved twice because then COVID happened and we couldn't like finish it, finish off the year, basically. So, yeah.
0: That COVID was pretty scary, wasn't it?
1: Yeah. It was very troubling time, and I still can't believe it's been 4 years basically since that time. But, you know, and it's crazy how time passes and crazy how much you can grow from experiences like that, I would say.
0: Well, Brooke, you've really taught me a lot tonight just talking to you. I know what the word tea means.
1: Oh, yeah. I could teach you some. Let me know. I'll teach you everything.
0: Yeah, get Grandma up to speed here, okay? No, I'm just teasing. And you have a show here. Well, tell us about your show that you do, when it's on, and what you do and everything.
1: Yeah, definitely. It's actually on from 2 to 4 p.m. on Fridays, so today. Oh. Yeah, and it's basically, it's called Lovely Days Radio. And during that time, I play songs that just have good vibes to get people kind of, you know, centered and happy. Basically, I want you to feel happy, and I have a little segment on there called The Little Things, where I talk about the little things in my life that I'm grateful for, and I encourage the audience to think about the little things in their life that they're grateful for.
0: How long have you been doing a show here?
1: I trained summer of freshman year and got a show fall of freshman year, so almost like 3 years now.
0: We kind of have a unique place here. You do know that, don't you?
1: Oh yeah, I'm the training director also. So I like training everybody that comes in is just so like rewarding, because we get to share this little like gem that of the school, like the diamond in the rough of the school, because it's like KUCI is, you know, hidden from like a lot of the campus.
0: I know.
1: So coming in here, every time I do a station tour for the new classes, I feel like Willy Wonka, like showing the chocolate room and for the first time. And like we have all these CDs and everybody's minds are blown seeing all the CDs on the walls. And it's so like, it's really cool to find people who have the same interest in music and the same love for music, or, you know, PA shows as well. Like having like a passion and just going full force towards it.
0: When I gave tours, it's been close to 15 years ago. The students that would come in here, the young students, didn't even know what a record was.
1: No, yeah, it's interesting to see how many students know records or don't know records, because I was lucky, and my dad has always been a very creative person. When I was younger, he always had records. He's given me a lot of his old records, and he also got my sister and I into theater. So we did theater for a lot of our lives, and he was involved in that, like making t-shirts, like helping produce the shows and all that stuff. And, you know, him just like being really into music and theater and like art, has really like shaped my life. And like seeing, I'm like, how do people not know how to use a record player? It's crazy. Or like a CD player. But, you know, it's just a little bit of like the newer generation of like more, a lot of things are more digital, but I think it's always good to go back to like physical media, because it just has a certain, first of all, sound quality. It has a certain sound to it and a warmth in this that you don't really see a lot of in digital media.
0: Sure,
1: But you know, it's, my dad is like really pushed that creative side, and my mom also, she was a dancer growing up, so she used to do flamenco dancing. Both of them very creative, so they've pushed me to, you know, always have a creative aspect in my life, even though I told you, being a STEM major and, you know, having like just math science like in your brain all the time,
0: That's
1: and
0: neat.
1: Putting in some like music and culture and you know, all the above. So
0: I built a 6-level home up in the mountains 25 years ago, and I would go down the mountainside at nighttime, 24-hour fitness, take a shower, go over to the Home Depot, go back up the mountainside, go dancing, come home. And they would tease me, you come in here, dance with everybody, you go home alone. I said, there ain't nobody worth taking home.
1: Hey.
0: Yeah, you know what?
1: But I love it.
0: Me and your mom are going to become friends, let me tell you.
1: No, yeah.
0: She have a hard time
1: dancer.
0: Keeping up with Grandma here. I'm just kidding. What did your father do for a living?
1: He's a probation officer for LA County.
0: Oh, well then, oh yeah, I remember. Then he is definitely the creativity needed.
1: No, yeah, it's he's a lot of file reporting and like he always tells me he just turned 60 this week on Tuesday.
0: Oh, he's young.
1: No, yeah. He always tells me, he's like, I like want like when I retire, like I want to make like more things, and I'm like, you could do that now. Like I know it's like time is obviously like hard, but like finding I think little. Even like if it's like 15 minutes, like every few days of writing something or taking more pictures of things that you really enjoy, I think can really like influence your emotions.
0: I
1: and,
0: think so too.
1: Because I mean, it's been like stuff like it's been statistically and scientifically proven that being outside, for instance, like can help reduce depression, help reduce anxiety, also like physical aspects too, like. Blood pressure also it's been linked with like decreases in like diabetes and like problems with diabetes so yeah, but I'm an earth system science major, so I'm really into nature and all things environmental aspect so you know I also try to incorporate that in what I'm doing. So like a passion project is like of mine is like I want to make nature documentaries.
0: Oh wow.
1: So
0: wow.
1: Yeah,
0: that's really that. Yeah, that would be fun to do. Yeah, I had we bought 20 acres and I have to agree, I mean I felt closest to nature when I'm out there sitting on a stump or you know.
1: Yeah, and just taking it in. And this summer I went to Switzerland for a study abroad program, and it was like life-changing, but like just seeing like, because living in LA, it's like smog and like concrete jungle and whatever, but like seeing that aspect of the world, and like even though there's a lot of pollution and stuff here. And over there, it's like some of the cleanest air in Switzerland, and like all these trees and mountains.
0: Wow.
1: It makes me have hope, because just knowing that something like that place exists makes me hopeful that one day we could, you know, make our city like just as energy efficient and, you know, decrease pollution. And yeah.
0: No, I had a toxin disease. I don't know if you're familiar with CalPERG here on campus. Are you familiar with CalPERG?
1: Yeah, yes. Actually, I think I'm a part of it. I think I, like, helped, or I have, like, I donate some of my, like, some of my funds goes to
0: CalPERG. It's a great organization, and I was going to doctor after doctor. This was, like, in 2000, and nobody knew what it was. The doctors thought I was, like, a crazy lady.
1: Doctors, it's
0: with practicing, okay?
1: Yeah.
0: Well, one of the doctors that discovered the Aaron Brockovich toxin, do you remember that?
1: I think so, yes.
0: He was anyway, he's the one who teaches at USC also, but he's the one that put his finger on what was wrong with me. And I mean, I used to spray marine varnish, and I mean, I've redid boats, and you know, a solvent base, you know, for what the houses that we built and everything. So yeah, that was finally it was a nurse practitioner. So I'm sold on nurse practitioners. Let me tell you, my niece is one, but I'm sold on nurse practitioners for care providers because they. Matter of fact, I had to pick a new one, and I picked a nurse practitioner, a lady. So I haven't got to see her yet, but I'm
1: hopeful.
0: Well, I interviewed here at the studio, the one part of the school at UCI, the medical center, and the lady. Dr. Hawk that I interviewed, she said our biggest thing that we need right now are nurse practitioners. So
1: interesting.
0: Yeah, and you know what, my niece, a nurse practitioner can do anything a doctor can do except surgery. Did you know that? And my sister could be a nurse practitioner, but she didn't get her master's until she was 63 in nursing.
1: Okay.
0: She was the national director for one of the country's largest assisted living companies. She wrote their medical programs.
1: Oh, wow.
0: and she works in her daughter's office. But yeah, no, I definitely think that, I mean, there's going to be a lot of job opportunity for you out there.
1: No, yeah, I'm hopeful. So. I'm hopeful.
0: But now tell us a little bit about where you're doing some something at the Back Bay with the Title I schools or with some of the schools here. I want to hear a little bit about that, too.
1: So I currently work for FIN, which stands for Fostering Interest in Nature, and it's under the Newport Back Bay Nature Conservancy. And they bring in Title I schools for a three-day program, and it's an overnight program, so it's two schools come a week, Monday through Wednesday, and then one comes Wednesday through Friday. And during that time, we do a bunch of science-based activities, whether that be hiking, like touching, touch tanks. I teach them about native animals in the Back Bay area. To do like owl pellets, dissecting owl pellets.
0: Fun.
1: We have campfire. I remember last week, this past week, it was actually a very memorable, good core memory is what some people say. We have a campfire for the kids, and we have like last thing before, you know, we get them ready for bed. And we gave them three options of like dance party, like what else is like do like say funny stories or sing with me. And my camp name is Pika, so it's after the American Pika, which is like a little like cute little rodent animal. It looks really cute. And it has a really like interesting yelp, and when I get excited I yelp, so that's why I picked the name. I sang with them some camp songs, and they were all like really engaged, and the next day they were still singing the songs, and so that like made me like that I made it like made me feel good that I made a connection. And also like just doing science-based activities with the kids, like I think education is one of the most important parts of saving the environment, in my opinion.
0: I do too,
1: because a lot of talk of environment is between scientists and scientists, and I really, when in my career, I want to be able to not necessarily be a teacher in the straight teacher sense, but you know, helping people like learn like the general public learn about different laws, different things to help like save the earth or help the earth in their own way. Because also obviously stuff like recycling is a good start, but you know, we know that there's huge companies who, you know, can offset so many of that, and also only 2% of like single-use plastic is brought back into the recycling, so it's like a closed loop of recycling, so it's a very little amount, which I think is something that needs to be fixed. But having people become aware leads to them, you know, wanting better laws in like the government. And so like when you teach people like what's wrong and what needs to be fixed, they will act, and they will use their voice to help.
0: Well, I believe that we have to educate people, but they have to motivate themselves.
1: Working with like the fifth graders, like you could tell them to listen as much as you want, but if they don't want to listen, they don't want to listen, which I think is part of the battle. But I think that, you know, if it helps one person, like if I help one kid, like get, what about the native animals or what about like food chains? If I help them get one aspect of the whole camp, then I feel like I did my job, because, you know, you want them to leave with a good amount of knowledge. And, you know, if I know that at least one kid was able to, you know, get that knowledge in, then I'm really happy. And I'm also going to continue working with the Back Bay Nature Conservancy, because I just joined College Corps, which is basically I do 450 hours of service for like a scholarship. And so I'm going to be staying with them. And it's really nice because it's like, I like consistency. So I'm
0: don't
1: just,
0: we all?
1: Yeah. Yeah. We'll see what the next thing is after. But for right now, I'm like happy that I'm staying there. And because I know all the bosses are would be my same bosses under the College Corps program. So I'm very happy about that.
0: No, I totally agree. Whenever I think I mentioned earlier, I wrote this script that we would like to turn into a series on my experience in construction. But part of it, I want to make sure we tap in on the importance of what I went through. They didn't know if I was going to come back or not from the sickness. It was called multiple chemical sensitivity.
1: Mm.
0: And the doctor, Brock Beyer from USC, he explained it to me. Your bodies take so many toxins in, then you just shut down. And it happens at different stages for different people. I was sleeping 20 hours a day.
1: Wow.
0: Now, you've seen me around here in the studio. That's kind of hard to believe, isn't it?
1: No, yeah. That's insane.
0: Yeah, my little granddaughter would say, "That's okay, Grandma. I like to lay around like you do." And I'm like, "That's not what I want to hear."
1: Yeah.
0: So I've come back with a vengeance, and now I would love to get involved in doing, yeah, it's a passion of mine that people, what you eat, what you know, everything is important.
1: Mm-hmm.
0: So,
1: yeah.
0: Well, I'm excited for you and your young career.
1: Thank you. So, I'm excited too.
0: Yeah, I think it's going to, and you have a sister in college as well.
1: Yeah. Shout out to my sister, Taylor. Love you so much. She just had her, she just got a new job. It's actually in Irvine. I don't know the place, but they just went on her first business trip to Philadelphia. So she got to go to Philadelphia this week.
0: Impressive.
1: So I was so happy for her, because we used to work at this place called Iron Mountain, which was like a privacy company. And then she changed her career. And now she's with this new place and they seem really good. And I'm just happy that she's, you know, she seems like she's fitting in well, mm-hmm. and, you know, really getting along with everybody.
0: And what is her major?
1: Business, I think economics and marketing, specialization in marketing. Mm-hmm. So yeah, she's doing really well. That's, and I'm so happy for her. She's finding her first apartment. So
0: where is she looking for one?
1: I think probably just Orange County area, I'm pretty sure. Yeah. I'm not sure exactly, but she's on the lookout. So
0: I just leased, because I'm a broker too, a place to a gal here, up here for $2,500 a month, which is a good price for a one bedroom, beautiful. Just what is it? They're on the campus in Jamboree, that new community there. Mm-hmm. It's really neat. So yeah,
1: okay,
0: yeah.
1: Cool.
0: I used to do a lot of leases. No,
1: I don't
0: do too many anymore. So, but yeah, I think this is exciting. And your mother, your parents have to be proud of both of you girls.
1: I hope so. I'm just happy that I'm, you know, they've raised us well. So.
0: Did your mother teach you to dance?
1: No. But when I was younger, I was put in ballet classes and tap classes, mm-hmm. and I was 8 years old and everybody else was 5 years old. but I did theater, and my dad's better at like party dancing, like getting in the groove and rhythm and stuff. But my mom's like more like eloquent and like really classical dancing. But yeah.
0: And your dad just doesn't go there, huh?
1: No, yeah. He's good at, you know,
0: that's cute.
1: He has good rhythm.
0: Yeah,
1: they complement each other well, is what I'm saying.
0: My oldest son used to say that people looked in our windows and watched me and my daughter dance. Her name is Tracy, by the way, too.
1: Oh, okay.
0: Dance like a couple of idiots like we were. No, I think anything creative, I don't care what it is you're doing, you need to have some kind of creativity, especially if you're going to be into the science and stuff. So
1: you have to have that balance, definitely.
0: Yeah. Well, I'm excited, and I think that Mr. Chris is going to be in here to do his show in just
1: Perfect.
0: A minute. So is there anything that you think that listeners might be able to your show? Then I mean, you're on 2 to 4 Fridays right before me.
1: Mm-hmm.
0: So
1: you guys could check me out on Instagram. It's Lovely Days with a Z. Lovely Days with a Z Radio. Lovely Days Radio. Lovely. And I'm also on TikTok, Lovely Days Radio.
0: Oh,
1: so.
0: I'm on TikTok too.
1: Yeah.
0: Yeah, they hooked me up with one.
1: Nice.
0: Taking drywall off of a house even.
1: Nice.
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I'm DJ Jess, and you're listening to Live at the Station. It is 6:01 p.m., which means Lindsay Starr is in the studio getting ready to play for you guys. So I hope you're all just as excited as I am. And we're super, super, super honored that she's here for us playing. Just before we start, I'm going to play some extra wonderful, amazing music for us just so we can warm up a little bit and get some of the wiggles out before she goes on live. So until then, this is Middle Kids by Summer Hill Lyric.

All right, guys, what you just heard was Turn It Away by Quarters. And right before that, you heard Let Down by Hannah Eid. And then at the top of the set, of course, was Middle Kids by Summer Hill. Oh my gosh, my lisp just slipped out there. If you heard that, no, you didn't. No one say a thing about that. We're about ready for the live music. Just give us a couple more seconds here, a couple more minutes, because we're just preparing something super, super awesome and totally amazing for you guys. Up next, I have Linger by Natasha Kaylee.

All right, guys. What you just heard. sorry. What you just heard was My Heart is a Bloodhound by Sydney Ross Mitchell. And then right before that, you guys heard She Want by Camp the Hills. And then right before that, you heard Don't Be a Stranger by Alina. And then at the top of the set, then you heard Spacing Out by Yes Ma'am. And then finally at the top of the set, you guys heard Linger by Natasha Kaylee. And I don't know if you can hear, well, I hope you can hear, that the band is sound checking right here outside the station door, which means we're going to be playing for you guys super, super, super, super soon. I promise, I promise, I promise. But until then, just a couple more songs for you guys until we know they're absolutely ready and gonna perform their best for you guys, because we care about you guys so much, because you're tuning in every single week and making magic happen. This is Wax Museum by The Red Thread.

All right, guys. What you just heard was What I Wanted by Quarters. And then before that was Get There by Boa. And then you heard Pumpkin by Ben Stiller. And then you heard 1995 by Blue Dahlia. And at the top of the set was Wax Museum by The Red Thread. Thank you for being so patient. We just finished sound check, which means Lindsay will be right up for you guys in just a couple seconds. But until then, this is Something Beautiful by Tracy Bonham.

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8: All right, guys. Welcome back. Welcome back. That was just some PSAs. And then right before the break, you heard One Way or the Other by M. Bird. And then before that, you heard Something Beautiful by Tracy Bonham. The band is just checking the recording to make sure they like the sound, make sure they like what they're hearing, which is super awesome. And we will get right on with the live music in basically like 0.2 seconds. Like basically, like you'll like close your eyes and you'll open your eyes again and be like, and you'll be like, oh my gosh, I'm hearing Lindsay Starr and how amazing her voice is and how awesome her band is and just how amazing everything is. And then you'll be like, wait, I'm so glad I'm tuned into KUCI 88.9 FM in Irvine. But until then, this is Get Well by J Somm.

Thank you. That was called August 28th. Shout out my dad.

0: little untuning session here now. Tuning to G. Sorry, D, G. D. G, A, D. Thank you, Cole. We love a good interlude on the drums.
1: Name the song. Anybody name the song?
0: Anybody

0: singer comes from a really powerful duo of the 70s. Part of his solo career. His best song.
1: Paul Simon.
0: Hey! Okay, what's the song?
1: I knew that was familiar.
0: Okay, what's the song? Paul Simon?
1: Oh, geez. All the listeners at home are going to...
0: Atta boy. All right, $10 to 50 ways to the club.
1: It was 50 Ways to Leave Your Lover?
0: It was 50 Ways to Leave Your Lover.
1: Okay, shout out Paul Simon, 50 Ways to Leave Your Lover. That was the drum beat. If you clocked that, you're amazing. I have an album that just came out. It's called Dancing with the Light, and you can find it on Spotify if you like what you hear. And yeah, we're going to continue. We have three more songs, so thank you for listening.

Thank you. 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

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And the last song is called The Glass Barn. Thank you so much for having us. Yeah, so this is about a dream. Hope you like it.

0: Thank you so much. I'm Lindsay Starr. Thank you so much, Cole Marcus on the drums, and have a good night.
1: All right, everyone say thank you to Lindsay, and thank you to everybody involved, and we're just gonna play some more music for you guys and just get everything settled. This is I Wish by Julia Jackson.

0: 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I'm DJ Jess, and I'm with
1: DJ Lupe.
0: And we just heard from the amazing Lindsay Starr and...
1: Thank you.
2: Oh, Cole Marcus.
0: Okay, awesome. So, I mean, we just want to say thank you guys so much for being here. And
2: thank you for having us.
0: I don't know if you want to introduce yourselves a little bit, like share a little bit with the audience, anything...
2: Ladies first, go for
1: yeah.
2: it.
1: Yeah. So my full name is Lindsay Starr Hernandez. in case anyone's wanting to know the info on my birth certificate, I agree this. I guess band Lindsay Starr is the name of the band, and it consists of me and Cole Marcus from Project 633. And I write songs in my bedroom, and I record them there also, and then Cole records drums. I have my brother record drums. My brother-in-law records drums for me, but I pretty much am like a bedroom indie artist. And I would say like some big inspirations have been Cocteau Twins. Mm-hmm. I would say like when I was 10, my like first obsession was Marina the Diamonds.
0: Oh my gosh, a classic.
1: I feel like she's like just in there. So like memories. She's interwoven in like my music somehow, probably. But also like The Legend of Zelda is big influence in my music.
0: Okay, yeah. Oh, yeah.
1: And I think like more recent inspirations have been Big Thief, Adrienne Lenker, Jessica Pratt, Beach House. And just like stuff like that, sort of. Yeah,
0: totally. And with all these like amazing artists that you mentioned, how would you guys together describe your sound? I guess if you could use some more abstract adjectives, like how would you guys describe your sound or describe what you want your music to kind of bring up?
1: I'll let Cole answer.
2: Yeah. Well, I mean, I've known Lindsay for several years at this point too, and just to see her evolve as a musician has been really, really inspiring. And I'm a full-time drummer. That's what I do, but you know, like play a little bit of everything else too. And so, and I also produce. So with that in mind, like just seeing her sound develop over time has been such an important thing to, at least as far as drums go, just kind of stay out of the way and essentially set up something that, you know, she's already kind of had lined up, which is like she mentioned, is like there already is kind of like that Big Thief influence, but with Cocteau Twins and like a bunch of other like other things that kind of like just make her who she is. And so it's been really inspiring just to kind of come alongside that and help shape it just a little bit.
0: Yeah, that's that was so beautifully said. That's Thank amazing.
1: You.
0: How would you guys?
1: Thanks, Cole.
0: And then how would you guys kind of like, you touched on it a little bit, but you kind of got ahead of one of my questions.
2: Oh.
0: How do you guys kind of like describe your dynamic together as musicians, as creatives? How does that kind of look? How does that kind of operate?
1: I would say our dynamic is, this is kind of like, it's kind of funny and kind of strange, but it's true. We haven't practiced before like this week. We haven't practiced together since like last year.
0: Whoa.
2: Which, I mean, to be fair, we play a lot together.
1: We do. Okay, so
2: we do a lot of live shows together.
1: I feel like
2: shows
1: count as rehearsal.
2: I mean, I don't think they, respectfully, I don't think they would for a lot of people, but I think I put in my 10,000 hours, and I know that she has too, and
1: I think it's an attestment to like Cole's skills, to be honest. I think he just locks in really easily. I'll like kind of show him a song and he locks in like the second go, and he's just really quick, and I feel like we have like so much musical chemistry that like we just kind of understand what we're trying to do.
2: Yeah, I mean to that point, like I believe like three of the songs that were played in today's set, I actually hadn't heard them for like until like 3 or 4 days ago. And so, I'm not trying to boost myself off of that, but I am just saying it's like, it is a testament to, first off, her great songwriting. And then secondly, it's like, it's just so easy for me to hear what she has to bring to the table. I'm like, oh, this is appropriate for this. And then we just move forward from there. But, anything that elevates her music makes me happy.
1: I think also like it's really good to rehearse. Like,
2: yeah.
1: Like we love practicing, but we're just both so busy, like in our day to day. Like, so I think this works for us, you know?
2: Yeah, Yeah, so it's been fun.
0: That's perfect. That's mm-hmm. awesome. It's so nice to find a dynamic that like works for you guys individually, that's so special to you guys, and it really like I think that that really comes through in your music and like what I mean what I've heard from in here, like I feel like you can hear that collaborative work but also that creativity coming together, and so I think right. that's really really awesome.
2: Awesome. Thank you.
0: Yeah. Just kind of one last question for you guys.
2: Yeah.
0: It's kind of like two parts, but like kind of like where do you want to go from here, where do you want your music to go, is there like maybe a sound or direction or just like goals, aspirational, like concrete goals, like releasing anything like that?
1: Yeah,
2: go for it.
1: Yeah. Well, definitely I want Cole to be playing drums, and I love his ideas that he puts down. I think for like the new I want to like focus on writing for the new record, and you heard some of those songs tonight. Mm-hmm. For the new record, and I think I just want to like kind of approach it with the song structure and the song itself being at the forefront rather than like anything else. I want to focus on telling a story, and I think pretty much that. I just feel really inspired by Adrienne Lanker these days.
0: Okay.
1: Yeah, like,
2: yeah,
1: she's and
2: queen.
1: She's popular for a reason, and
2: sure.
1: Yeah, I just saw her in Ojai too, so.
2: It's so cool. I think just to add to that, as far as like whatever future plans that Lindsay might have, she's a true artist, and so she writes 24/7, and there's always something new coming out, and so I think there are certain artists that maybe don't really know how to push out quantity with quality, but Lindsay is one of those people, so I'm not worried about the future.
1: Thank you.
0: Wow, that was very beautifully said. And I mean, I have no questions. I don't know if you had any other burning questions.
3: Do you have anything you want to plug? Socials, shows, anything at all? New music? Anything?
1: Yeah. So I have an album that just came out. It's called Dancing with the Light. And I was writing it for a long time. And it's on, you know, you can stream it online. And and I'm trying to think if I have any shows. Possibly a house show Halloween, Whittier, if anybody wants to let me know if they want to come. Honestly, Cole has great music too. I just want to plug Cole because he's in a band called Project 633, and you got to check it out. It's amazing. And he's a great singer too. So you wouldn't know from tonight, but he's got a beautiful voice. So Cole is very talented, and I just want to say that.
2: Thank you. Yeah, we Project 633 did just come out with our first album called Beautiful People. And so it's actually for being an organic released album, it's actually gotten some pretty decent traction, which I'm really grateful for. So I'm writing a bunch of music and producing a bunch of music for us on that side over there too. So
3: yeah, that's awesome.
1: I feel like if you go to one of Cole's shows, he sounds like how he does on the record. He sounds so good. I've been to like 5 of his shows already, and
2: it's true.
1: Yeah,
2: she's at every show.
1: Say that.
2: It's so sweet. It's like every time it's like Lindsay's right around. I'm like, woo, she's here.
1: Yeah.
2: So
1: yeah. I'm just a fan girl.
2: Yeah, yeah. All right. Well, I'm a fan of her music too.
3: And so are we.
2: Awesome.
3: Yeah.
0: Thank you.
2: That's awesome.
0: Yeah, that is all that I have for you guys. We also, once again, just wanted to thank you guys so much, both of you, for being here, coming on to Live at the Station, being with KUCI. It really means a lot to us. It means a lot to the UCI community. So we are just so lucky and so, so thankful. And to all of our listeners, anybody listening out there, go check out Cole stuff, go check out Lindsay stuff. That's Lindsay Starr and Project
2: 633.
0: Check it out, guys. We have just a little bit of time left for you, so we're gonna get into some more new music. It'll be super fun and super awesome. But once again, thank you to Lindsay and thank you for Cole for being so awesome and so amazing. And
2: thanks for having us.
0: Yes, of course. And then everybody else, make sure to tune in next week. Live at the Station, we have Up Down Vatos coming to play for us, and we're so excited for their punk Latino sound. So everybody stay hyped. All right, this is Julia Jacqueline, Angel Vision.

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1: www.gov. Prescription drugs now cause more than half of Orange County's overdose deaths, something that was not true even 10 years ago. Drugs such as Oxycontin, Apana, Codeine, and Vicodin are increasingly being stolen from drugstores and sold on the black market. Many of the users tend to be in their late teens or early 20s, and they don't even realize that pain medication can have the same addictive behavior as street heroin. In reality, it's doing the same thing to your body and tolerance level and making you an addict. Eventually, the high cost of prescription drugs can also push some users to seek out cheaper highs, leading many directly to heroin. If you think that you or somebody you care about may have a substance abuse problem, prescription or not, reach out now. You can call the National Drug and Alcohol Abuse Hotline at 1-855-350-3330. Or for a very comprehensive list of Orange
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0: What's up? This is Cut Chemist from Jurassic 5 straight out of Los Angeles, and you're checking out the Riders of the Plastic Groove here in Irvine. 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

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This is Riders of the Plastic Groove. 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

Good evening. Welcome to Life's Too Short here on KUCI 80.5 here in Irvine. You heard the song, you know what time it is. We've got about 2 hours of punk rock, Scott. What else I feel like playing for the evening? All right. Hi, it's been a minute. Last week I did have off for, what was it, World College Radio Day? So that was the start of our quarter last week, so I'm behind a week. That's going to roll into our plan for this evening. I brought it up during the last quarter show. Every so often, we're going to be doing these 2-hour-long shows of all brand new releases, and we have a really, really hot week this week. So we got 2 hours of just a bunch of brand new stuff. One album I've been hyping up a lot, we have the Doomscroll's new album, Exhausted Dialogue, that released on... It was Tuesday. It released on Tuesday, and it's really good. I've been listening to it nonstop since its release. So we have all of that for us tonight. A lot of stuff to really kind of go on about for the for some of the individual tracks. I think it's just so well written, very much like Immoral Compass, their first album they released about, I think it was 5 years ago, I think they released it. But yeah, when we get into the thick of it, we'll be talking about it. A lot of fun stuff going on, some really clever things going on, and I absolutely love it. But as for that, we also just have a bunch of other music we are going to be listening through. Some newer releases, and we do have some other things we are finishing up over like the last couple of weeks. We do have that Devin K and the Solutions. They did actually just release their new album today as well. They had the World's Greatest Album. We have a couple tracks off of that. A little more off that Mad Tab album. We're finishing up the Mephs album. We had 3 more tracks off of that we hadn't listened to yet. New single from Gogol Bordello, so look forward to that as well. And some good stuff overall. So, yeah, getting to our first hour. Around the second hour, we'll be talking about a couple upcoming shows and recapping a show from last week. And I believe that is all I have to cover for the time being. It's great to be back. Like I said, it's a week off. So if I stumble around or fumble around in my words a little bit, forgive me. It's how weird how like 1 week will really mess you up. But like I mentioned, I do have a lot of music I want to cover through tonight. And let's get right into it. So like I just mentioned, we have Doomscroll's new album, Exhausted Dialogue, coming up here first. And the first track off the album is Awakening 2.

nature of the Bhagavad Gita. Vishnu is trying to persuade the prince that he should do his duty, and to impress him, takes on multi-armed form and says,

Welcome back to Life's Too Short here on KUCI, 80.5 here in Irvine. We're just halfway through the Doom Scrolls new album, Exhausted Dialogue, that released a couple days ago here. We heard right there with Sisyphus. Before that was Zugzwang. Before that was The Ravine. And those are all three of the singles that were released beforehand. So if you think they were familiar, they were. I just wanted to play the album in its entirety because, again, it's probably going to be like one of my albums of the year so far. I've just been really enjoying it. But you know, we still have a couple months left, so come back around December time, and we'll be probably doing a little wrap-up of all the, you know, my top albums for the year around that time. Before that, we did have the Panopticon. That was, one of the new ones. And on top of the block, we had Awakening 2. Halfway through the album. Hope you all are enjoying it so far. I could keep going on about this album. I'll probably be talking in circles, so I probably won't touch it right now. But we're just going to keep moving with our music for now. Coming up next, we do have the title track off the album, Exhausted Dialogue, which is very interesting. We'll go into this. It is an instrumental. There is no lyrics. And it's fairly clever, I would say, you know, being the title track on the album, being lyricless. But also, it really feeds into the whole point of an exhausted dialogue having, you know, no words in it. So, I like it. It's a little clever. When I first heard it, I'm like, oh, interesting. And, yeah. So, here it is.

0: Hey, sweetie, just give me a call. Say hi. Love you. So I may have to be going to work. I'll let you know what's going on with that, but I'm feeling better than I was, and hope you are too, and having fun. We'll talk to you later. I know you're having fun. You always do. Love you. Bye.
1: 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We just finished up listening to Doomscroll's new album, Exhausted Dialogue. We heard right there was a slow passing of time. Before that, we had Holy Flesh. Before that, we had Horseman, that was featuring Larry in his flask. You can kind of feel the influences in there. The vibe was fairly different compared to the rest of that album. Before that, we were known to Ramble. Before that, we had Crooked Nails. That was the last of the singles they had released before the album released. Again, top of the block right there, we had Exhausted Dialogue. That's the title track off the album. As well as a very, again, like I said earlier, kind of like it's a title track off the album, and it being an instrumental is kind of really cool, and it really, you know, puts a lot of like emphasis on the messaging and kind of like a whole like dialogue being shared on the album. But that was everything in its entirety. I hope you all enjoyed it too. I have been really excited for this. If you don't remember from every time they brought this up, that I talk about, oh, we're playing that in its full when it's releasing. And here we are, and we just listened to it. Hope you all enjoyed it. There's a lot of really great stuff in there. The first half of the album, I think, is probably like my favorite part. And unfortunately, it is a lot of stuff we already had listened to. So there's not like much more additional stuff I can talk about. Because, you know, we have Sisyphus, which is always just kind of discusses the Sisyphean task of existing day-to-day life. How it's just like, you know, in the stories of Sisyphus, it's like this like grueling task. And we're comparing it to our everyday job and how you're barely making it by. You have Zugzwang, which actually is a word for term I had learned about when it first came out. It's a chess term, if you didn't know. It's being put into check, and any possible move you're making puts you further into the further at risk. So it's like it's a full comparison of you can't get out; you can only get deeper in the hole. And then the Panopticon, which is that one of the first ones. I think it's probably my favorite track off that album. Already, if you don't know, Panopticon is like this theoretical prison, which all the prison cells are like an outer ring with a central watchtower, and also is part of this like, not philosophical belief, but it's like this kind of like, sort of like a societal kind of term of the Panopticon of policing yourself, because in the setup, you can't ever tell if there is a guard in the guard tower, so it's kind of like you are always living in that something's watching you. Someone may always be watching, but you don't know when it is. So you're always kind of like treating yourself you're being watched, even though you might not be, which is kind of, you know, a big thing in our society right now with the big setup of flock cameras and just a lot of really fun tech, really invading all of our privacy. So a great little parallel there as well for Panopticon. But yeah, that was my little assessment of the album. I have a lot more in-depth I want to talk about. And I might actually cover, I'll kind of want to do like a, at some point, I want to do a breakdown, and I want to post it probably like on a Instagram or something of like kind of like my thoughts of each track, and a full. This is what I think. This is what I feel. This is like my favorite parts of them. That's coming up. It's something I've been working on for a bit. I actually have a website I've been working on for the show, but that's not going to be ready for another like month or two probably because I'm just doing everything from scratch, and it's a lot harder than I thought. All right, it is 10:55. I have a couple more new releases right here real quick. We'll come back from the break, and then we will cover a recap of a show from last week. We will talk about some upcoming shows and get into our second hour, which, again, is just a bunch more singles and stuff. We have a couple more couple album touches we're hitting, but there's more singles in the second half. But if you are interested in catching Doomscroll, they aren't playing anywhere near here anytime soon until February 10th. They are playing with Sister Wife Sex Strike at the Sardine down in L.A., they're doing their, Sister Wife Sex Strike is doing their, like, farewell tour. It's the second leg of the tour, I believe. And Doomscroll is playing with that. So if you want to check them out, go listen to their stuff. They have one other album. It's called Exhausted Dialogue and an EP, Pyrrhic Victory. It's all really, really good. I rave about them a lot for a reason. I think all their music's really good. And Sister Wife Sex Strike, too. Just, they're awesome. They have, like, 5 EP/albums. They're all really good. Go check all that stuff, and when it gets closer, like I said, it is like 4 months out, we'll be talking about that in a little more detail. But in the meantime, we do have 2 tracks from Hot Seat and 2 tracks from Mad Tab's album. Starting us off from Hot Seat, we have Cat Chow.

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3: Woo!

Welcome back to Life's Too Short here in KUCI 88.5 here in Irvine. What we heard there were a couple tracks from Mad Tab's new album, Alas the Bon Voyage, and also Hot Seat's new album, You Want It, We Got It. What we heard right there, though, was You Know Better. Before that, we had Wind Rush Empire. Those are both from Mad Tab. And before that, we had Crawling On Me and Cat Chow from Hot Seat. All right, as I mentioned, I am going to cover a couple shows real quick. First off, I do want to recap. We did have a show last week we did go to. This was at the Doll Hut down in Anaheim. That was featuring Stoke Signals, House of Fury, The Dares, Proper Criminals, and Swanksy. Real fun going on there. I do have a block right here to cover it all real quick. And then when we get back from this block, we will cover some upcoming shows as well. Starting us off, we have from Stoke Signals, Burning Daylight.

Welcome back to Life Too Short here in KUCI 80.5 here in Irvine. That was our little recap of the show from last week at the Dollhouse. Again, right there, we had Emo Revival from the Dares. Before that, we had Dive Bomber from Proper Criminals. And on top of the block right there, we had Burning Daylight from Stoke Signals. Unfortunately, I didn't have enough time to gather the other two artists, House of Fury and Swanksy. So I'll make it up to y'all next week, and I'll play them at the beginning of next week's second hour. All right. And now that we have that one out of the way, we are going to cover some of our shows that are coming up. I think I have some shows for this week and the next week as well. So we have starting us out in Winchester at the Wild West Arena. We have the HK Hoedown. This is a rain or shine show. It's going to be an early show. It starts at 11, goes 11 a.m., going to 7 p.m. That's going to be featuring Throw Rag, Bob Wayne, Rattlescence, The White Walls, Hoist the Colors, and Bruised and Broken. All right, and then we have our second show for the coming up tomorrow as well. Talked about this one already. This is down at the Glass House in Pomona. Doors are at 6 for this. It is all ages. It's featuring the Aquabats doing a tribute to The Cure. Also Hyena doing a tribute to the Susie and the Banshees, as well as Polly Van Damme. All right, then we're going to roll into next week. Next Friday on the 16th, the Aquabats are back at the Glass House in Pomona. Doors are at 6 for this one. This is our trick-or-treat to the Beat costume party. Also featuring Sullivan and Manic Hispanic. And then we have one last show also on Friday, the 16th. This is at the Redwood in L.A. Doors for this one is 8:30. It's a 21-plus show. This will be Moonraker, Forever Came Calling, and Stoke Signals again. And that is all the shows we have for the time being. I'm sure next month we're going to start wrapping, getting some more shows for y'all. So keep an eye out for those, or I guess keep an ear out, listening and all. So yeah. All right. We have just about under 30 minutes left before we start wrapping things up here. And I still got plenty of music for us to touch. So, coming up next from Bumsy and the Moochers, we have Let the Scoff Flow Through.

0: Dude, this song is so good. 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
2: 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What started right there was Adding Odds from Devin K and the Solutions. That's off their brand new album they just released, at World's Greatest Album. Before that, we had Get Away From Me from Fourth in Line. That was another new single from them. And before that, we had A Kokomo from Spike and the Gimme Gimmies. Before that, we had Here's the Situation from Gogol Bordello. It's been a minute since they released some new stuff. They've been doing a couple like weird like DJ remixes. They've been a little funky. Not really, they're good, but they're not really the vibe I'm trying to go for the show, so I haven't really been playing them. And then, right there at the top of the block, we had Let the Ska Flow Through from Bumsy and the Moochers. All right, let's see. We have about 12 minutes before we start wrapping things up here, so I want to get a couple more tracks going. I did say I was going to play the rest of that Meffs album, so I'm going to hit that right here. We have three more tracks, pretty short, so we have those, and we'll stop like two more tracks on the end. Coming up next, like I said, from the Meffs, off their album Business, To Love To Lose.

0: So modern.
1: I'm so modern.

Nobody's watching. You are.

Welcome back to Life's Short here on QCI 80.5 here in Irvine. Sorry for that last one, a little short. We are out of time for this evening. But we're right there was Never See the Spiral Fade from Curse Words, off their album Crime of the Century. Before that, we had Relentless from The Drowns, off their newest album Harsh Reality. And before that, we had those last three tracks from The Mess, off their album Business. We had God Complex. Before that, we had So Modern, Keep Up. And on top of the block right there, we had Love to Lose. All right, as I just mentioned, that is all the time we've got for this evening. I hope you all enjoyed everything. I told myself I would come up with a theme by the end of the show for our next week's second hour, but I'm still completely clueless, so we'll figure it out, you know? But I hope you all enjoyed everything from tonight, all of our new releases. It was the start of my quarter of shows this time, so like I said, wanted to cover all catch up from last week, all of our new releases. That Doomscroll album really was kind of like the thing I've been hyped up the most for, and as I've mentioned in the last coming weeks, I was really hyped. I knew I was going to play it as soon as it came out. I hope you all enjoyed it. It's really, really good. Go listen to it again. I'm telling you to. I'm not asking you to. And then, yeah, some of our other stuff. Catching up on our show from last week. And, you know, finishing up Mad Tab, finishing up Nefs. We have a bunch of albums we're finishing up and a bunch of new albums we are going to start rolling into our rotation. And I hope you all are looking forward to listening to the rest of everything I've had tonight. But that's going to be it for me tonight. Coming up next, for once, instead of, you know, fading out to 8 hours of pre-recorded shows, we have The Witching Hour coming up next. I look forward to it. Sounds like it's going to be an awesome show. As for me, though, this has been Life's Too Short. I've been your host, Drew, for this evening. And until next week, I'll see you all in hell.

0: 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Your discretion is advised.
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9: 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You're listening to The Witching Hour, and I am your host, La Criatura. Unfortunately, our other host, DJ Thriller, was unable to make it for the night. I'm afraid that they are dealing with matters, with affairs of their coven, off fighting ghouls and goblins and such, you know, defending the tower, so to speak, you know, all that jazz. So in the meantime, you guys have me and my proprietary brew. No, I'm just kidding. Screw that proprietary stuff. We don't do that here. But you guys have me and my brews for the night. And in case you have no idea what I'm talking about, what we do here is every week on La Criatura 88.9 and Witching Hour 88.9 on Instagram, we host polls where you, the viewers, can vote for what potions we serve you each week, which is to say what genre of music we play every week. And this week, the poll has turned up for alt and indie rock. Now, I tried to keep things a little bit upbeat because you're listening to the radio at midnight on, well, so somebody could consider this Friday at midnight. I mean, technically it's Saturday morning, but, you know, who's keeping track other than the technical people, the people that, like, run the radio or whatever. So in honor of our missing, is missing the right word? That doesn't feel right, but we'll run with it. In the honor of our missing DJ Thriller, I've got the first four songs queued up that we're going to play. First batch of songs is going to be coming straight to you from DJ Thriller. So let's get right into it. We've got, what do we got? Do you guys want to guess? No? Okay. We've got Starring Me, parentheses, as myself by Sorry Ghost. Enjoy, and then we'll get some legal mumbo-jumbo out of the way, but in the meantime, enjoy some authentic potion ingredients.

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You're listening to The Witching Hour, and I'm your host, La Criatura. That was Class A by Almost Monday from their album, Thank God It's Almost Monday. You know what, dude? Yeah. I like that attitude. Is it something that I can preach without being a little hypocritical? No. No, probably not. But hey, man, what's wrong with advocating for optimism? You know what I mean? Before that was All About You by Modern Love. You know, when I first saw that song and that title, I thought it said Group Love. And I was like, what, dude? I thought they were way too popular to play. But no, it's Modern Love, which is, you know, funny because both titles have a word and then love, but then both are like one word. I think Group Love is all caps, though. Shout out MF Doom. But yeah, I actually first heard Group Love, completely unrelated. I think it's a different genre, too, but I first heard them fairly recently. Like, I think within the last few months. Let me check really quick which song I heard by them. I'm With You, that's what it was. But besides the point, before that was Internet by Sure, and then to start things off, I played Starring Me, parentheses, as myself, by Sorry Ghost. All very upbeat, big fan of all of them, and all courtesy of our you know, collective co-host that we are all mourning, DJ Thriller. But they'll be back next week, I think. It better be, because I'll be here next week, but you never know, because my birthday is next week, so you know, still planning everything out. Well, planning is a very strong word, but you know what I mean. Gotta take time. You have to remember to take time for yourself. That's my witchly wisdom for you for the night, especially as, like, you know, if you're a student, things are starting to kick up, quizzes are being set in motion, midterms are being announced. If you're in, like, you know, STEM, or if you're, like, taking STEM classes and whatever, things ramp up fast, man. But don't let it psych you out, because it's never, I mean, it's crazy, don't underestimate it, but it's never the end of the world. And I've actually got a little witchcraft fact for you on that note. But before that, I don't want to take too much time yapping. I would like to get not legal mumbo jumbo out of the way, because it's not quite the top. It's not the top of next hour yet. We have some time. But as we do in KUCI, we like to keep things fresh. And, you know, our whole emphasis is playing undersung, underdog, up-and-coming artists that, you know, wouldn't otherwise get spotlight very easily. So what we like to do is we like to play songs by that came out within the last couple months. So I've sourced some alt and indie songs from the KUCI files. These aren't my songs. These aren't songs that I or DJ Thriller, you know, found. But they're all fresh, and they're all within the genre. So let's listen to them for the first time together. I think that'll be a nice bonding experience as host and audience. So here is Venturing, Drunk Lullaby. Enjoy.

All right. How was that for a bonding experience, huh? All of those songs? Okay, you know what? I lied to you. Those were technically new songs, new to me, but I'm taking credit for them anyway, especially that last one. That was Pawns or Kings, Get It Right. Before that was The Puritans, Hive. I think that's Hive by The Puritans. And then Songs About Leaving and Drunken Lullaby before that, both by Venturing. Yeah, I'm definitely not only am I taking credit for Pawns or Kings, but I'm adding that to my playlist. I might end up ending blah blah blah blah blah. Excuse me. I might end up playing that on the air myself and taking credit for it. Again, that was fantastic. I also loved The Puritan or Hive by The Puritans. But anyway, I promised you guys a little bit of witchly wisdom. And I have here in my tome, because I mentioned earlier, you know, especially if you're a student here, but even if you're not a student here, honestly, just the way life is with this time of year and with this heat. I mean, it's supposed to start cooling down, but if you've been in California for more than a week, you know how that goes. I've got right here, not a whole spell, you know, I'm sorry, but you have to tune in for us if you want the full potion. But I can give you a little bit of a secret with an ingredient. Apparently, catnip is reported to have some properties for increasing courage and tenacity and ferocity. There was a legend of, and I quote, a famed French hangman who could not bear to execute his duties unless he had chewed some catnip root. So next time you may be needing courage, next time, you know, a workload seems a bit overwhelming or a professor announces a midterm, sends a shiver down your spine, or even a quiz, it's normal. I had a quiz today. I mean, technically yesterday, but, you know, and it was stressing me out, well, for a little bit, but you know, we all need a little something to steel the spine every now and again, to solidify our nerves. It's all right. So next time, you know, look into catnip or something like that, or I don't know, a anti-stress breathing technique maybe if you don't want to go to a pet shop and say, hey man, I need some catnip to chew. But speaking of things to stress or to deal with stress, not to stress you out, I'm sorry. This next song that I'm gonna play is a personal favorite of mine. I found it, God, I'd say, I mean, not this time last year, but like near the beginning or near the end of fall quarter last year. And it carried me through a good amount of that first quarter. I mean, the whole year, honestly. But one of my most vivid memories of it, and I have to bring it up every time I play it, was it was the end of fall quarter. And I had just gotten out of my physics final. Coincidentally, my quiz for today was also physics. So, you know, just know, stick through it, all of you. You'll make it. It does get better, even if it doesn't feel like it. It's not a straight line, but everything does get better. It's the way it is. It's the way you are. Okay, my poor attempts at inspiration aside, I had finished the final, and a friend of mine had picked me up because he, you know, wanted to hang out with me after I was done with my finals, and I was like, dude, I need to play this song, because I was listening to it to calm myself down, and one of the main things that helped me calm down was imagining myself listening to the song after the final was over. So, got in the car, you know, said our hellos, started driving, and I was like, dude, we gotta play this.

0: what our son is given, government beyond your shoulders. His name is wonderful, counselor, mighty God, everlasting Father, Prince of peace.
1: And welcome back to The Witching Hour. I'm your host, La Criatura, and you are listening to KUCI 88.9 FM here in Irvine, the city by the bay, the city that is probably asleep anyway. Actually, just about everywhere is by the bay now. How about that flooding? Just kidding, I don't want to talk about that. But that was World by The Last Dinosaurs. Technically not The Last Dinosaurs, their name is just Last Dinosaurs, but, you know, same difference. From their album, Wellness. They actually, God, I think I missed it in my, no, actually, it wouldn't have worked out anyway, because I needed to study for that quiz I mentioned earlier, but they just had a show 2 days ago on the 8th, where was it? I want to say, my gut's telling me the House of Blues, but that was probably wrong. I'm not sure. It's one of those places that's like, you know, 20, 25 minutes from here, from Irvine, you know, pretty reasonable venue to drive to. But yeah, and I've been meaning to see them for a while. It's such a shame that it worked out, that it didn't work out the way it did. But besides the point, I'll get my chance. And, you know, from their album Wellness, that is, at least title-wise, very much on brand with what I'm seriously trying to emphasize, because it's, you know, 1 a.m. and this time of year, classes and whatnot are getting started for people who are in school, and people who aren't in school are, you know, still have to deal with life, you know. That's not besides the point at all, but that is besides the music. Before Whirl, and that's Whirl with a W, W-U-R-L, before that was Endlessly by Chan Pan, from their album of the same title. Now, I don't know if they're releasing any new stuff, but I guarantee you that that is not the only song I have by them. I love their sound. I love the sound. I mean, I love the sound of every band that I just played. One thing you're going to hear a lot with the music that I put on is I'm going to say, oh man, that's a personal favorite, because it is. It always is. I wouldn't play it otherwise. But yeah, that song, and it's such a, I mean, they have so many different instruments, and yet the sound is so cohesive, and it's spatial. It's not like there's so much to the sound, but it's not overwhelming either. Like, I wouldn't use the word crammed, but it's definitely full while still being spatial. I don't know. Like, it almost feels like those chemical diagrams of, like, separating a fluid from a gas. Does that make sense? Like, all those particles occupying space. It's sick. And then before that, you know, but that's me nerding out. I apologize. Well, I don't apologize, but I acknowledge it, and I'm moving on. Before that was Disillusioned by Five Door Sedan. Again, not the only song I have by Five Door Sedan. And actually, the hour that we are playing this at reminds me, I'm going to cue this up next, because it's, again, a personal favorite. You know, surprise, surprise, by Five Door Sedan, called The One Who Got Away. I'm going to see if I can't play that next, because my show last quarter, fun fact, or technically last year, but, you know, same difference, was at a different hour, and we have these things called Safe Harbor Hours, where from the hours of like 10 p.m. to 8 a.m., we're allowed to play music with, you know, a reasonable, a tasteful, or an artistic amount of profanity, so long as it's like, you know, we can play songs with profanity, because at that point, it's all the kids are asleep, and we can say, hey, the artist needed it for their expression, and I agree. So actually, the next batch is going to be from a different rendition of this playlist, built for, well, it was not actually built for the air, because my last show was outside of Safe Harbor Hours. They're all niche. Be very surprised if you've heard of any of them, but I'm not done back announcing, because the first song I played was Double Disco by BLB Point. Again, that's not the only song I have by BLB Point, but that is by and far one of my favorites, because that's the song that, you know, got me through finals last year was just the thought of, you know, walking out of that room knowing that I at least passed, and, you know, battered maybe, bruised, sure, at least mentally. Don't get into physical altercations in your lecture halls. But, you know, I would be listening to that and I'd be all good because I'd be done with it, you know. The work might not be done, but I'm done doing it, at least for now. And, but yeah, those are the songs that I played. And, actually, you know what? Slight change of plans. It's close enough to the top of the hour. I'm sorry for the pivot, but let's get you guys fixed up with some legal mumbo jumbo. Have you guys get a little bit of suspense going so that way, to build your guys' expectations for the next couple songs that I'm going to play. And also give me some time to sort out the playlist. Here are... You know what? I won't make you wait too long, though. I'll play a couple PSAs and then we'll get to the music. Enjoy.
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Nothing but personal favorites, and I hope you can join me in that sentiment. That was Milk and Coffee, no spaces in that title, by Gannon, all caps with a zero instead of an O, and Robbie Windsor. That one's a single, no album to join it, I'm afraid, which is a shame. This is one of those things you're gonna hear me say a lot. That is such a unique sound. I love the way that sounds. Like that song, just entirely. I mean, the lyrics, the melody, the I don't know a lot of the technical jargon behind music. Ironic, I know, but just all of it as a whole. I mean, the rhetoric and everything. It's fantastic. I love it. And that's one that I think also I found within like the last maybe year or two, and I have been itching to put it on air. I think I only got to play it maybe one or two other times when I was subbing for a different show over the summer, I think. That was, you know, that happened to fall under Safe Hours. Safe Harbor Hours. It might have also been 12 to 2, coincidentally. So, you know, call that a little witchy coincidence. Before that was Boggle by Mega Mango, another, you know, surprise, surprise, huge personal favorite of mine, but that one's a chronic one. That is one that I have had for years, since like maybe, junior year of high school, late junior year, early senior year, very possibly. I remember what I used to do is I would just pick a song on my playlist and I would just let my, you know, music app go wild with it and see what it would turn up. You know, I think what they do is like they'll make you, I think Spotify and Apple Music both do this, where there'll be like a discovery channel, pun not intended, I'm not sponsored, but where you can like, you know, it'll analyze your music taste and it'll recommend other stuff. And that was one of the songs that came on that little discovery, like, album or radio or whatever, and I just never let go of it. Before that was Second Thoughts by Lovesick. I don't know the name of the actual little letter character, but the O has like a little kind of diagonal line going through it. But I'm sure if you just look up Second Thoughts by Lovesick, it'll come up. That one is actually one that I found. How did I find that one? I heard it on the wild somewhere, in the wild somewhere. Maybe it was on social media. I don't know. But also super, super good. Whole lot of love songs, but I'm not complaining. I love this stuff. Pun not intended. I think that adds to it. You know what I mean? Like when you're able to find songs that can, like, obviously having a beautiful melody and a really unique sound helps. But, you know, knowing that, like, the emotion of the song resonates with who you are, were, or want to be, I think also definitely helps, you know, just connect with the music. And that's one of my favorite parts, especially about this genre where there's so much variation. Like that Chan Pan song I was playing earlier. I mean, some people could argue that that's not even alt indie rock, but I mean, maybe debatably it isn't, but I think it fits the vibe. And that is ultimately, especially tonight at this hour, the Witching Hour, that is more important. But I do have another playlist for another genre that I like to call ethereal jazz, something like that. Hard to quantify. What I call it is a work in progress because I haven't been able to really find a name for it, for that genre yet. But, you'll see if it ends up winning the polls. Maybe I might play it anyway. I don't know. But before Second Thoughts was The One Who Got Away by Five Door Sedan. And that, much like Milk and Coffee and Boggle, I guess actually all of those last four are all songs that I've been itching to play. That's the other song that I had by Five Door Sedan, and that one is my personal favorite by them. Love the saxophone in it. I love the just all of it. I mean, everything I keep saying I love about these songs, I loved about that one too. Shocker, I know. But now we're going to be slowing down the pace, at least for this one song. And it's going to be, I don't even know what really to describe it, but, you know, slowing it down a little bit, going to give you guys a little bit of a break, not too much to wake the neighbors with this one, but it is nice. And don't think I'm going slow either. It's just not going to be, how do I say it? It's not going to take you to another plane of existence, but I love it. It's Wind in My Sails by Mont Duma. Have fun.

All right, all right, all right. Welcome back to KUCI 88.9 FM here in Irvine. Oh man, I really can't keep up that voice if I'm the only one talking. You're listening to The Witching Hour, and I'm your host, La Criatura. That was Cold Feet by Pleaser. That one's actually a single. Don't let the lyrics of that one get the best of you, even though that is a fantastic song. Remember, you are a human being with a fundamental need for connection. So step out of your comfort zone and say hello to your loved ones, all that jazz, you know. I mean, it might be, you know, there's nothing wrong with being comfortable being on your own. But at the same time, like, you know, you can't be that for too long. Especially, you know, oh, actually, that's one of those things that really does go regardless of whether or not you're a student or not. You know what I mean? Before that was D Major Teenager by the Doozers, another single. That one is actually one that I heard out in the wild. I think I remember the first time I heard that, it was my first year, and I was going to the Pippin Recreational Center, because I was living in Middle Earth, and I heard it on the speakers, and I was like, hey, does it, who's on aux? What song is this? And I was like, and it came back years later when I was like, or, you know, 2 years, or not even 2 years later, the next year when I ended up sorting out my stuff for KUCI, for, you know, becoming a radio host, hint, hint, nudge, nudge, I was like, wait, hold on, if I'm going to make an alt and indie rock playlist, I remember having this somewhere. And it was actually, that's a song that really never left my rotation, so it wasn't quite like that. It was in the like, you know, closer, more inward circles of my mind. But I was like, I checked to see if it was niche enough, because we do actually have a policy for what music we play. It has to be under a certain amount of streams by artists with, like, under a certain amount of monthly listeners. And it, like, very well fit the qualifications. I was actually so surprised at how, you know, quote-unquote niche it was. And I say quote-unquote because I don't like using the word niche. I feel like it's kind of overused, but that's just me being nitpicky. It was so niche that I was like, dude, that's unreal. No, I need to put this on air. Then before D Major Teenager was Talk to Me by BLB Point, because I see, you see, I told you that that's not the one, or BLB Point, that earlier one, Double Disco, wasn't the only one I had by BLB Point. I was actually very surprised when I first heard Talk to Me, because, I mean, it makes sense, but that was a lot more, like, variety in sound than I, not to say more than I expected of them, but, you know, it's not something I saw coming. And then to start things off, I played Wind in My Sails by Mont Duma. Now I'm going to get you guys to some more Last Dinosaurs, as a way to, how should I say, I guess, mourn the fact that I did, you know, even if it was for academic reasons, I did have to miss their recent live performance. But I'll catch another one. I'll see. I'll do my research and, you know, figure it out. Yeah, have fun.

Welcome back to KUCI 88.9 FM here in Irvine. You're listening to The Witching Hour, and I'm your host, La Critura, or at least I am for the next 14 minutes. Well, give or take, probably give, because there's nobody after me, so you guys are going to be stuck with a recording once I'm done, I'm afraid. But don't worry, I'm not going to leave you on the dot. I'm not like that. I'll probably finish whatever song I'm playing, whatever songs, plural, I'm playing, and maybe an extra one because, you know, I yap and I want to make up for it. But that was Pocket Full of Maybe by Misfit Youth, a single. Before that was Dude, I Know Karate by 19 Miles Per Hour, also a single. And that one sticks with me. It's very unique because, I don't know, to me it just feels like, and I think that's kind of the point of the song, is it feels like a call back to like the mid-2010s, or not 2010s, the mid-2000s, you know, that kind of like, how do I even describe it? Like, I think the term is, I don't know, like older brother core, if that makes sense. Like that, like, I don't know, there's an archetype for it. You know what I mean? Like in the movie, or in a movie or a show where there's like some older character in a small town, and it's like they, like the, not quite an outcast, because they definitely have their niche, but they're like, you know, the kind of dude that would think like that about knowing karate or whatever, and they end up finding, you know, I don't know, man. It's hard to describe it. It's a callback to a different time, and I think it's fun. I actually found that one on Instagram. Not sponsored, though. Don't, you know, I don't endorse, like, what's the word? Like, abyssal social media like Instagram, the kind that'll just suck you in and not let go. If you can walk the line, you can find some good songs, but it's not the best way to. The best way to is here on the waves, obviously. And then before that was Afterlife by Last Dinosaurs. Also really good. I need to listen to more of that album. But I feel like it'll take me a little bit of time because I need to still emotionally recover from missing that show. I can't get over it, man. But I will... yeah, it's nearing the end of the segment, so I'm not going to yap too much, and I'm going to put you guys directly onto the next batch of songs. I like to call this song, or not song, I like to call this batch of songs, because we're going straight back to more Last Dinosaurs. If you couldn't tell, they're one of my favorites of this genre. I like to call this, like, batch of songs the Summer Suite, because I found most of these songs during the summer leading into college, actually. It was a good time. But here is Honolulu by Last Dinosaurs from one of their, like, more beautiful albums. I mean, all of them are great, but one of my favorite albums of theirs in a million years. Enjoy.

0: All right. 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You're listening to The Witching Hour, and I'm your resident witch, La Criatura. That was Mulholland Drive by Flamingos in the Tree. Before that was Serotonin, also Flamingos in the Tree. Thing I noticed about, something I should have mentioned earlier. The reason why I love Last Dinosaur so much is because they remind me of Flamingos in the Tree if their songs weren't so emotionally aching, you know? Like, I mean, these are the kinds of songs that you can just bawl your eyes out to, especially if you, you know, have like I said, at least 50% of the beauty with these songs is living such that is living or not even having to like experience, but just feeling such that you can resonate with them. You know, does that make sense? Like wanting to feel these experiences or wanting to live life in such a way that you can feel so like so deeply, that you can ache so beautifully. And that's what I think Flamingos in the Tree really touches on. But sometimes you don't always want to feel that way. Sometimes that way can simply be described as sad. And when you don't want to feel that way, then you listen to Last Dinosaurs. I think they're a little bit less achy than Flamingos in the Tree, but both are absolutely masterful. And Flamingos in the Tree, specifically, shout out, Take Me by the Hand. Listen to that song if you haven't already. If you want more like those songs that I just played, listen to Take Me by the Hand, because that song has literally been with me since like 2021, 2022 maybe. It has grown up with me. That's not an exaggeration to say that. But before the Flamingos in the Tree songs, I played 60s Summer Heartbreak by Rocket Star. Rocket spelt normally, but with the O and the E, they got the fancy versions with the little dots on top, the horizontal dots, and Star is spelt S-T-A, but the fancy A with the dots on top, H-R, from his album Death of a Rock Star. And that's not just any album. First, that is, in my opinion, a rock opera masterpiece. I mean, it's the kind of song that you can pour your heart out singing. I know I did. But that's because that song's been with me since like maybe 2 years now. But that's not just any like rock opera song. The album that it's a part of is the soundtrack to this like feature-length animated movie that the artist himself like spent, God, I don't even know how long, like 5 or 6 years animating and writing and working on, called Rocket Star, Death of a Rock Star, something like that. Definitely check it out if you want more music like that. He has, like, all of the songs that I've listened to from that album have been like that. I know another one that's good, or another good one by that album, by that guy from that movie, is called Love Never Dies. I haven't seen the movie. I can't attest if it's good or not. I've only seen, you know, little like short clips, mostly from the songs. But oh my God, I mean, when I first heard 60s Summer Heartbreak, I was absolutely enriched. And then before that was Honolulu by Last Dinosaurs, also from their album In a Million Years. But I'm afraid that is all that I've got time for. I have more music, as I always do. And I tell you what, if you want to hear more, or if you want to hear less like this, but you're still going to be tuning in, then follow the Instagram, La Criatura 88.9, or just, you know, it's spelled La Criatura 88.9 on Instagram. You can vote for what we play next. And next time, it's going to be an even better experience, because we're going to have our co-host, DJ Thriller, here with us. Hopefully it's going to be one of us, I guarantee you, at least. Yeah, so if you want to hear more like this, perfect. I'm going to be playing the songs that at least I can find on the Instagram, or on Instagram in general, on like the, you know, the posts, you know, stories and whatever. And if you don't want to hear more like this, then we host a poll every week. You can vote for what I play. I think I already said that, but I'm saying it again. Follow La Criatura 88.9, follow Witching Hour 88.9, and you, the viewer, the audience, can control what we play. But in the meantime, thank you so much for listening. I hope that you've been inspired, you know, to go out, to live, to feel, you know. Don't be afraid to try and to fall and get back up. I think that's what this kind of music, at least for me, emotionally embodies best. And now I'm going to leave you all with well wishes, good vibes, and a recording that should last you guys until about 8 in the morning. So take care. Do get some sleep, especially now that my shift is done and I'm going to be off the air. You guys are now allowed to go to sleep. But jokes aside, yeah, thank you for tuning in. And tune in next week because the music only gets better. Well, actually, this was one of my favorite playlists, but that's not to say that, I mean, I can't really pick one favorite, but, you know, they're all good. You know me. You know this by now. Yeah.
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2: Welcome to the Crystal Egg. This is your host, Bart San Leandro. Let's get going. Dagena, tete, tete, gena, tete, dagena, tete, tete, dagena, tuna, kite, takata, ta, kite, taka, teri, kite, taka, ta, gena, tin, na, teri, kite, taka, teri, kite, taka, deri, deri, kite, taka.

from guitarist Barry Green, tune he calls Mugshot. It's from his release Giants. Preceding that, we heard from Elsa Nielsen. Elsa Nielsen's band of Pulses is her current group. Stepping Away was the tune, and it's from a release entitled Liminal. Jeff Lederer performed arranged the Woodwind Sextet in the Eric Dolphy composition from a release called There's a Yearning, which is Lederer arranging and performing on several unreleased Eric Dolphy early tunes. And Amerita, saxophonist and vocalist, Clinton Street 7, it featured Zainab Wilson. And that's from Amerita. 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Here we go again.

0: Fuller Sound was a project we've been working on for years with your mom, and unfortunately she left us. We were trying to come up with a name for a band. Your mother came up with Fuller Sound. It was a name that it just kind of rang. If we're playing Fuller Sound, they knew what to expect. Being able to withstand and hold out in the industry and do as well as you've done is amazing to me. You and Charlie both.
1: Teach the well, for they shall lead the way.

That's from a release entitled Dynasty, featuring the saxophonist Tia Fuller and her sister, the pianist Shamie Fuller Royston. The tune's called Windsor, and it's a tribute to their mom, who is a mentor and also an outstanding musician. Before that, we heard David Ambrosio, the bassist, leading an all-star group including the saxophonist Donnie McCaslin. And on that particular cut that we heard, Ankara, the Joe Chambers tune, the outstanding trumpet work of Ingrid Jensen. The release is entitled Civil Disobedience, and it features works that were sort of neglected in the Blue Note catalog, but that reflected outside political influences in the 1960s. Before that, Daphne Rubini in Black Gardenia, Who Stole the Moon? It's from her release, Whiskey Scented Kisses. And we began the set with music from guitarist Barry Green, Mugshot. And that's from his new release on the Origin record label, entitled Giants. 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

Saturday, April 18th, is Record Store Day. Keep that in mind. Lots of new releases of old recording servicing on Record Store Day, including that one, the great Michael Petrucciani, the pianist, big heart, small frame. He recorded this live at the Kumba Jazz Club in Santa Cruz, California. The tune's called Mike P's Blues. And there are other wonderful new releases, new old releases coming out. There's Roy Hargrove, there's Joe Henderson, there's compendiums of Brazilian music. Oh, check it all out at your record store Saturday, April 18th. I'm going to make us legal. We're listening to The Crystal Egg here on KUCI, 88.9 FM in Irvine, California. And then I'll tell you the other things we heard before Michael Petrucciani. We heard Inara Jarge, and we heard her new blues. That's from Songs of Douglas and Little. Songwriters Douglas and Little. And before that, we heard the new Jazz Underground, How Do You Do? And that's from their release, Hoodies. These are three guys, 25, 25, and 27, are the future. All right, here we go back into the tune.

What's going on? You are tuned in to Elsewhere Radio, where we got all rhythm, no algorithm. And if you're ready to take flight into the great unknown, I've got something new just for you. So strap in and stay tuned for the best in surreal blues from Aja.

somebody-ness. When the street lights in your veins go on, and summer walking up and down the sidewalk of your grin, diamonds twinkling on the street, the thirst of our cool. On the shorelines of a smile, washing up against moon shuttle lit eyes, freeing impulses, whereas folk we lure, laughter in the face of death, the carnival of flowers sprouting from closed fists, earth skin, the perfume of stones kissing cuss words, the rhythm echoing reverb, rhythm. Wear the garments of Jupiter genius, sparkling of spaceships, scattered in desire, dressed in vibration, cooking on a stove skillet. Afro curl satellite levitate, sitting like a turban comb, the skies, heavenwards. Embrace the marvelous daydreams born in the forest of our refuge. We were born to be sun ray, radiant, falling upon the horizon newly each day, shining, waywardness. Let's go. Let's go to the elsewhere. Set loose, where as we escape into the strangeness, whispers of flesh as mirror, supernatural stances, treasuring the mystery of ourselves, where the spirits dwell from not so distant constellations looming.

There's liberation in the elsewhere. There's revolution.

music from various Hispanic traditions. The last thing we heard was from the trumpeter Pacho Flores and the Royal Liverpool Orchestra, conducted by Domingo Hindoyan. And we heard music from a suite entitled Altar de Bronce, Altar de Bronce, Estaño Blanco Plateado, Di Struttio Crista. And it's from a release entitled Alberes. They perform music by Alberes, but this was music by Ortiz. We heard on the last cut. From Chicago's Gustavo Cortinas, we heard To Resiliencia Es Resistencia, and that featured La Paula Herrera from a release entitled The Drum Also Sings, El Tambor También Canta. Maria Grand, before that, performed Rocio y Rio from Inutile Passage, and that's from her release Both Sides. We began the set with a couple of other new releases. Caleb Wheelab Curtis, You Just Can't Keep the Music. The saxophonist is always a great innovator, and this is his latest. It's called Ritual. And Aja Monet performed Elsewhere. It featured Michelle DiCello and Georgia Ann Muldrow. And the Carlos Enriquez Big Band performed Evidence, the monk tune. Evidence of 4-in-1, actually, is what they call it. The release is entitled Monk Conclave. And on marimba, at the start of the set, Ginny Cluckin performed the standard Billy's Bounce. And that's from her release, Marimba Standards. 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We've got time for one or two more. Here they come. Imminently.

0: 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The following content was first aired in April of 2026. Thanks for tuning in.
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0: 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Happy Aloha, aloha. Second week, y'all, of spring quarter 2026. That is right, that is right, that is right. 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So, by listening to the last two new releases from 20, from the his Outrospection album, the first one is Love One Another, and the last one was Hold Firm. You can easily tell that this first hour is going to be kind of that hip-hop-ish kind of rhythm and rats feel to the Aloha Oliver Radio Show. You know, I'm coming to that point where I think I may make another change, y'all. What am I talking about? I'm talking about format, y'all. All right, with that being said, enjoy the first hour with the hip-hop-ish raps rhythm kind of feel to it, y'all. All right?
1: Don't let me wake
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with the biz, mama, what the deal? Come get a dose of the real with your sex appeal. And let me turn your gray skies into sunshine. I'll be a soldier on the front line.

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So, we listened to the first half of hour number one, start off with Kiplomatic, Dreaming, I Re Love with Step Up, Some Meals with I'm Ready, Samu featuring Baby Bash, What It Do, Ado featuring Fiji, Slow Down, Kaipo Kapua, Cool Down, Common Kings, Marijuana. It's not marijuana the drug, it's Mary Wants To, all right, in plain English, all right? So, and lastly, you heard was Be Legit featuring J-Book with Best Friend. 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
1: 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So let me go ahead and back announce the second half of hour number one. We had Monsta featuring J-Bug, This Is The Love. Genocide featuring Average Steve. Malik Berry featuring Gecko with Echo Mommy. Jasmine Lee featuring Peter T and Jamali. Last First Kiss, Peter T, My Baby. Rotimi featuring Cranium with Want More. That's what I'm talking about, y'all. You know, almost every season, I kind of like to switch up things with regards to the Aloha All Over Radio Show with your boy DJ Mac. I'm just thinking, y'all. I don't know. What do you think? With that being said, get ready for hour number two. Coming right up.
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So, we start off with the first half of hour number two, basically with all new releases. Let me go ahead and start off with Soothsayers, Love Is Still the Answer, Runkus and Sean Paul, Sure as the Sun, J. Calm with Weekend featuring Kimardi Marley, Micah Sheremiah with Immorality, Jamil and DJ Denson with Provider, and lastly you heard was with Ricardo Singh, Kingston. That's what I'm talking to y'all. I'm still in the planning of making changes to the show, but it's still in the idea phase, so there's really no exact thing. But how do y'all feel if I kind of switch them up more with more of like underground music? You know, I'm starting to feel that itch to come back to rap, honestly, in my opinion. At the same time, I actually want to get more bluegrass, more diverse in the underground scene, just besides like reggae. You know, obviously the reggae, the show is rooted from reggae music. Nothing wrong with that. I'm still going to continue that. I don't want to get all in all, but let's continue with the mix, y'all. 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Aloha.

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1: 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Though few achieve fame and fortune, most musicians remain in the field for love and passion of music, often at the expense of financial security and a safety net. 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

It's the Dread Zone on KUCI in Irvine, kuci.org on the internet. It's Monday evening, 6 p.m. That means it's time for the best in reggae, dub, funk, soul, disco groove, afrobeat, and jazz. Glad to be with you on this 13th day of April, 2026. A bit of a rough start tonight as I had a technical issue that was, all I had to do was push a button. And for some reason, my brain froze and I forgot what I was supposed to do. And then you only get more nervous and more nervous and more nervous and a little bit more klutzy, if that word applies. But we're back on track now.

be, as I had announced a couple weeks ago, supposed to be in Jamaica last week, but a series of canceled flights and delayed flights and mechanical issues meant the trip had to be postponed. Such a bummer, but that's all right. Still have the reggae vibe in me, and really excited to bring some tunes to you in the next hour and 45 minutes or so. So let's get to it. We're going to let this thing finish off, get into a little bit of old vinyl, and then get into some new tunes. So the Dread Zone on KUCI in Irvine. 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Thanks so much for tuning in and for being a little patient with the slow start.

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My terms. Do my thing, my way, my terms, my.

Curtis Mayfield here on KUCI's Dread Zone, wrapping up a first set of music with a tune titled Right On for the Darkness. And I haven't had a chance to really study the lyrics on that one, but and it's a little bit harder to hear his vocals because the orchestration is so full on that track. But he always has pretty good lyrics, and I think the message is that, well, I'll save it for another time because I don't want to completely butcher it. But just looking at some of the lyrics, it at least seems to suggest, if I backtrack a little bit here, I'm blind and I cannot see. You are there. Your petty evil doesn't bother me. So I don't want to say it is about ignoring the evil that is in front of you. In fact, some of the verses down there seem to suggest that it's the others that don't realize what's going on in the world. You pity fools, you better have some sympathy because it's the educated people running the lives of our society. Things of that nature. So anyway, pretty interesting and always good. Love his voice. That is from the Back to the World release from Curtis Mayfield. You don't really hear that one a lot. And it's quite a lengthy track, clocking in at 7.5 minutes. It's a nice one, and glad to be able to bring it to you tonight. Before that, we had music from Delroy Wilson, Living in the Footsteps of Another Man. That is from the Pressure Sounds compilation, Better Must Come, probably his most famous track. So it makes sense that they would title the compilation after it. Newish music from Magugu and Le Motel. We heard Blend. That's from the Bitter Better release. Came out, I want to say about 3 months ago. And we kind of cut off what we consider new within a 3 month window. So I'll say it's new-ish. Charles Webster and Imamke featuring Bokang Ramatlapang. We heard Rain. That is from the From the Hill the South African Connection compilation that came out just, I want to say, late last year. And it's got some really, really nice tunes from South Africa, as that track certainly attests. And we got started today with music from Lamont Dozier, the great songwriter and producer out of Detroit, who worked with Motown, among others, produced 14 Billboard number one hits. Really, really nice stuff there. And the track we heard is from his Black Beethoven vinyl, which I have. I picked up years ago, and the name of the track is Put Out My Fire. Or is it Don't Put Out My Fire? It is Put Out My Fire from Black Beethoven, Lamont Dozier. And that catches us up. This is KUCI in Irvine. You're in tune to the Dread Zone. 61 degrees and clear. Kind of a chilly day today. And went to LAX to pick up a friend, and boy, was the wind blowing, like, ridiculously so. Like, you cannot believe just how windy it was. And I didn't expect that. But hope everybody is enjoying their night. Got lots more music to bring to you, including, I don't know. How about we do, let's pick up the pace and pick up the bass just a little bit here. And let us try some new music from Sundub. We'll start with that. And then from there, get into a little bit of the beats and the jazz. And then work our way back to the reggae dub vibe. It's the Dread Zone on KUCI in Irvine. Here is some Sundub. No, some Sundub. Not to be confused with Sundub. Sundub. It's track Sent Us Away, features Mike Love and Earl China Smith.

Yeah.

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really interesting piece. From Brian Eno and Jaw Wobble. I want to say going back to about 85 or so. Could be wrong on that, but the name of the track is Transmitter and Trumpet. It's from the Spinner release. And it's a nice one. Takes a little while to develop, to kind of get into the groove, if you will. But a really nice sound nonetheless. And what else would you expect from those two legendary artists? Before that, music from Eddie Gale. We heard Black Rhythm Happening, and that's a nice little track from the Soul Jazz Records compilation, New Thing. Really, really great compilation. Was able to pick up over the weekend, and it is it's just described as kind of cutting edge avant-garde, at least during the 70s, jazz music. Features Art Ensemble of Chicago, Sun Ra, Archie Shepp, and so that kind of gives you a sense of the kind of jazz that's on there, kind of that more, well, the new thing from the new sound of kind of avant-garde free jazz that kind of has one foot in jazz and maybe one foot in the funk and soul sound. And you could find that on the Soul Jazz record label. It's a 2-disc set. I was able to find a used copy, and I was quite happy that I did. I've been listening to it over the weekend, and I think there are a couple more tracks from that compilation I'm going to try to bring to you tonight, as they're new to me, and that means it might, just might, be new to you. Bebo in a Dub Style before that did a dub titled Sharpeville Massacre. It's their update of a classic Studio One rhythm, but they named it Sharpeville Massacre after the 1961, can't even call it a tragedy. A tragedy is things that shouldn't, I like to think of tragedy as things that aren't preventable, and this one certainly was preventable. When during apartheid South Africa, a bunch of protesters showed up outside the Sharpeville police station without their permission passports, and the police responded, and they did it as a protest. And instead of arresting the protesters, the police, the South African Defense Force responded by opening fire and killing dozens of South Africans. Marked a turning point in the movement against apartheid, as this kind of pushed Nelson Mandela away from the African National Congress proper and toward the offshoot spear of the nation. From and it was during his involvement of Spear of the Nation that he ultimately was arrested and put on trial at what is known as the Rivonia Trials in 1962, sentenced to life in prison, spent 27 years behind bars, a good portion of it at Robben Island, only to go on to become a Nobel Peace Prize winner and, of course, the first president of a democratic South Africa. And that is your history lesson for today. Music from Sundub got that set started with Sent Us Away. It is from the Easy Star Records release titled Sent Us Away, and that is new from Easy Star Records and Sundub. That catches us up. It's KUCI in Irvine, KUCI.org. This is the Dread Zone. I'm your host, Jarrett. Be with you till 8 o'clock tonight, and then my understanding is Gold Code will be filling in for the great Jason Pulaski. So you'll get Gold Code 2 weeks in a row, and nothing is better than that, except for maybe Jason himself. But let us get back into the music. Still a lot of music to bring to you tonight. Let us go ahead and, let's shake things up a little bit with new music from The Effers. And the name of the track, you guessed it, Shake It Up.
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such a great track from the 1974-ish recording from Catalyst. The name of the track we heard is The Demon Part 2, if I am not mistaken. Indeed, it's from a compilation, The Complete Recordings, Volume 2, from Catalyst. And I don't have the liner notes in front of me, but checking online, it looks like the recording is from 1974. Really, really nice stuff there. Actually, or it could be 75. It says that the compilation is 74 and then some songs from 75. But we get the point, right? This is vintage. This is the good stuff here. Before Catalyst, oh, what did we have? Let us take a look. Before Catalyst, we had music from Darkside, and the name of the track we heard, The Only Shrine I've Seen, and that is from the Psychic release. Nicholas Jar and Company was a duo at the time of that album. They've since become a trio. Music from BT Express in that mix, Give It What You Got, from the Non-Stop release. We had Luke Vibert and BJ Cole doing the title track, Stop the Panic. Really, really nice collaboration of slide guitarist BJ Cole and beat maker, master, mixer, electronic producer Luke Vibert. Kochi Mia in that mix. The new track is Dilo or Dillo, and I just love it. You can find that on the Daptone label. That was a long set we had. Rasan Roland Kirk did the Creole Love Call, and the Effers got us started with Shake It Up. And hopefully you noticed it was the cleaned up version. So yeah, good thing about that. And that catches us up. It is 7:39, according to the clock, right here in Studio A. Intermission's coming up at 8 with, as I mentioned earlier in the program, Gold Code filling in yet again. Always amazing sets. I gave a shout out at the beginning of the show as a thank you for him covering my show last week. And super excited. Haven't had a chance to listen to the recording yet, but I have it. And I will probably give it a listen while I am at work tomorrow, waiting for students to show up. So how about that? All right, we've got time for just a few more tunes, so let's go ahead and do that. We have got, oh, I don't know. Let's throw on a little something. Put on a little bit of reggae. So I've been really digging New Kingston, that I knew about years ago. They actually were part of the press conference at the Ragamuffin Reggae Festival in Long Beach. And they were there. I wasn't familiar with their sound. I think their debut album just came out. And our good friend Christian, who listens to this show regularly and also does his own show, Mango Guava Reggae, which you could check out online. He does that out of Montreal, Quebec. I want to say he does it out of Quebec City. But anyway, he's been, you know, telling me that I'm missing a really, really good, good reggae artist. And have to confess that that is true. So I'm going to go ahead and play something from the Come From Far release, which I've been playing a bit the past few weeks. This one is Honorable and the Beast, and you hear it here on KUCI's Dread Zone.

Quincy Jones helping to just about bring the program to a close. That is a nice old vinyl. You could hear all the pops and clicks and dirt, you know. That's how you know it's had a few spins over the years. Anyway, that is Theme from Anderson Tapes. And that essentially catches us up. Actually, before that, we had Brian Auger's Oblivion Express. Really, really cool. Cool album. The name of the track we heard, The Light, and some really good rock jazz fusion. That's just about going to do it for the Dread Zone for tonight. If you missed any of tonight's playlist, go to KUCI.org, click on the link to the Dread Zone. You'll get everything you need. Had a little bit of a bumpy start tonight, but I think the show turned out all right. So no harm, no foul. Stick around for special edition of In Emissions Gold Code spinning for 2 hours, and you never want to miss his mixes. They're really, really great, and I say that sincerely, right? You know, sometimes you have to say nice things about the next person, but no, this is all sincere. But you know it because you've been hearing him on KUCI over the past few weeks and the past months filling in, and his mixes are always amazing. All right, I'm going to go out with one last track. This is from the Lewis Express. And it is really, really nice, kind of jazz, maybe a little bit of funk in there as well. From its collaboration featuring one of the folks from Work Money Death, which is one of my favorite new jazz outfits. When I say new jazz, I mean contemporary. I mean, they've been around, but I'm rambling. So the name of the track is The Saint and the Stranger. The name of the album is Duha. You could check it out at ATA Records. Until, I should probably get it set up though. So until next week, when I'll be back with another edition of The Dread Zone, until next week. Oh, where to go? Boy, I am really, you know what? I do not have... Let's try this again. Let me remind you, you're in tune to KUCI in Irvine. I said we had a rough start and now we're having a rough finish. It's KUCI.org. And you know what? We have, and now everything just shut off. What just happened? There we go. Okay, until next week. This is KUCI's Dread Zone wishing each and every one of us. Where did it go? This is so embarrassing. This is just about the. There it is. Wishing each and every one of us peace.

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2: 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We hope to see you there.
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Welcome to Americana, the mostly classical music program devoted to works by American composers and those works by foreign composers relating in some way to America. I'm your host, Michael Rudzinski, and we'll just have a little bit of everything, just the works today. From traditional to experimental and everything in between.

0: harp,
1: which he wrote in 1923. Pianist is asked to produce sounds directly. Directly onto the strings of the piano itself, rather than at the keyboard. The score gives a succession of three-note and four-note chords, and the performer is standing at the piano, not seated, and depresses the notes of the chord on the keyboard with his right hand, gently so as not to activate the hammer mechanism. And with his left hand, he sweeps across the strings, encompassing the chord. The effect is of a chromatic glissando, out of which the chord, being held down by the right hand, emerges, because depressing the keys releases the damper action on these notes, which sustains them as the others fade away. Some of the glissandi are swept upward, some downward. The performer sometimes uses the fleshy part of his fingers to produce a gentle sound, sometimes his thumbnail for a harsher sound. The musical structure of the piece is simple, a series of chromatic, almost Wagnerian chords moves four times to a final triad, successively on various notes. The Aeolian harp, incidentally, was an instrument popular in ancient China and India, and in 19th century Europe. Strings stretched at varying degrees of tension over a resonating box gave off gently changing mysterious sounds, rich in overtones when set in vibration by the wind. The Banshee is from 1925, goes even further in the a creation of sounds that have almost nothing to do with what usually happens in a piano piece. Like Aeolian harp, it is played on the strings of the instrument. The performer stands in the crook of the grand piano with an assistant depressing the damper pedal throughout. The first sounds are produced by sweeping the fleshy part of the finger from the lowest string up to the B flat just below middle C. Once this note is reached, it is sustained by drawing the finger back and forth along the string. And the recording we're going to be listening to follows Henry Cowell's performance practice of omitting eight measures of the published score. And finally, we have Piano Piece, and in parentheses, Paris 1924, is doubtless one of Cowell's most extended and complex piano works. Begins quietly with low, soft two-octave clusters giving dense, blurred chords of sound. The tempo and the dynamic level increase, and deep tone clusters played with the left forearm accompany arte marcato in a pattern in the right hand. The piece is a virtual catalog of Cowell's new piano sonorities, in essence. So three piano pieces by Henry Cowell. Not played like a piano piece would be played. And these pieces are the most characteristic feature of these pieces is its eclecticism. So, Sound Forms for Piano is the title of the album itself on New World Records, and subtitled Experimental Music by Henry Cowell, John Cage, Ben Johnston, and Conlon Nancarro. Robert Miller is at the piano, manipulating the instrument.

And it ends with that dead silence for more than half a minute. But we heard three pieces by Henry Cowell. The Banshee, Aeolian Harp, and Piano Piece, Paris, 1924. Robert Miller was at the piano. And he sat at the piano for the sonata for microtonal piano by Ben Johnston. And the program note writer goes to great lengths to explain the piano's tuning and temperament in the hands of Ben Johnston. I'm trying to find something on the man himself. Oh, here we go. A native of Georgia, received his undergraduate degree at the College of William and Mary and a master's degree at the Cincinnati College Conservatory of Music, and also studied at Mills College, the University of California at Berkeley, and the University of Illinois. His teachers included Darius Milhaud, Burl Phillips, Robert Palmer, Harry Partch, John Cage in composition, John Powell and Claire Richards in piano. Taught for many years at University of Illinois at Urbana-Champaign, where he was theory and composition professor. Very much an academician tied to the university. He first played his sonata for microtonal piano in 1965 as one of a series of roundhouse concerts of contemporary music in the Urbana home of composer Salvatore Martirano, which, if we have time this morning, we'll hear from one of his major works. But if not, eventually we'll get around to him.

And the sonata was later performed in Austin, Texas, by Neely Bruce, and in California. Preparing the piece for publication, Johnston made minor changes and corrected a few errors with the aid of his copyist. And about his work, he says, "My sonata for microtonal piano, my sonata for microtonal piano deploys chains of just tuned, untempered, triadic intervals over the whole piano range in interlocked consonant patterns." Effectively for the listener, there are three main gradations of consonants, dissonance: smooth, uninterrupted thirds and fifths, compounds of these, and chromatic or enharmonic intervals comprising all the even-numbered keyboard distances. The sonata, whether presented as Beauty or as the Beast, referential, is a monstrous parody enigma.

All right. I'm looking over the program notes here provided by the composer, but it's so dense that even I get lost and I'm reading them. So we're going to hear the Sonata for Microtonal Piano by Ben Johnston. The movements are simply listed as movement 1, movement 2, movement 3, and movement 4. Robert Miller again at the piano is the soloist.

That one was difficult to figure out where it ends and the next selection begins. But at any rate, we were listening to Sonata for Microtonal Piano by Ben Johnston. Simply in four movements. And Robert Miller was at the piano. We're going to take time out for these important messages and then we'll be right back.

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Well, we're going to be listening to what's called from a collection of studies for player piano. Three studies here, numbers 1, 27, and 36. Rhythm study number 1 for player piano. These are all, by the way, these studies are for player piano, which are pianos that play by themselves. So rhythm study number 1 for player piano was done in 1948. And published

3 years later, with the footnote explaining that the score, quote, like all the recent music of Conlan Nancarrow written for player piano, has been recorded by him on a piano roll by punching accurately spaced holes. In this way, he is able to achieve rhythmic combinations that otherwise would be practically unplayable, unquote. The piece was first sketched, then published on a roll. Only afterwards did he make the transcription in traditional notation, published in New Music, a transcription of almost unbelievable rhythmic complexity, but in some places still only an approximation of the actual rhythms. The easiest thing for the ear to pick up on first hearing is the series of ostinato, that's a repeated bass line figure, repeated throughout the composition. These are chords in the middle register of the piano. The piece begins simply enough, builds in complexity. And they all have things in common. The other two works illustrate Nancarrow's later methods of composing. And study number 27 has a subtitle. It's 5%, 5%, 6%, 8%, 11%. That's the subtitle of study number 27. 5%, 6%, 8%, 11%. Makes use of another of his techniques, rhythmic acceleration and deceleration in various voices. These pieces, like all of Nancarrow's compositions for player piano, are hard, brittle, bright, spectacular. They do things with the piano that a human performer could never match. And they are music for a machine, music for the age of machinery, yet they were conceived in every detail by a human brain. So, rhythmic study number one for player piano. Rhythmic study number 27 for rhythmic piano, 5%, 6%, 8%, 11%, and rhythmic study number 36 for player piano. And performed by Robert Miller again.

Well, at least the interest was there to the very end. We heard three studies for player piano, and they were rhythmic study number one for player piano, rhythmic study number 27 for player piano, subtitled 5%, 6%, 8%, 11%, and rhythmic study number 36 for player piano. They were performed by Robert Miller on an ordinary piano. Or at least I think it is an ordinary piano. And that does it for Mr. Nancarrow. Didn't actually say much about him, did I? Talk more about the piano, how the piano was prepared than about him. Well, here's something about Nancarrow, native of Arkansas. Drifted to various parts of the country studying composition and playing the trumpet in jazz bands. Also attended the conservatory. Then he went to Boston, where he studied briefly with Nicholas Slonimski, who, by the way, visited the UCI campus one time, demonstrating his own various theories. Getting back to Nancarrow, altogether he created 30 studies for player piano by 1960. All right, so much for the player piano. Now we're going to switch gears entirely and go for for choral pieces. We're going to listen to seven pious pieces by Donald Marino. It dawns on me that I didn't hardly ever played choral pieces from the New World series. So this is what I'm doing this morning. Seven pious pieces for chorus of mixed voices unaccompanied, piano or organ ad lib. That means if you will, if you want to. I guess in this recording, they didn't want to because it's a cappella without accompaniment. Text by Robert Herrick from the 1647 edition of his Noble Numbers or his Pious Pieces, wherein, etc., etc. We're going to hear the seven pious pieces, ending with No Coming to God Without Christ. It starts off with To His Ever Living God.

Marino was chairman of composition studies at New England Conservatory of Music and formerly on the faculty of Yale University. Won the Pulitzer Prize for Notturno for Chamber Ensemble. Native of New Jersey. The composer has written about these pieces. Seven pious pieces, like the later preludio choruses, stand very much outside the mainstream of my music. At no time before Seven Pious Pieces, which he wrote in 1971, or after Paradiso Choruses, 1974, have I written or been tempted to write music even remotely tonal sounding, except for jazz arrangements or theater songs, all before 1959. Even my very early student works were conceived as atonal or at least non-tonal. Why then, some 30 years after, it would have been reasonable to compose tonal music? Did I, in Seven Pious Pieces, so unexpectedly chose to do so? Well, the reasons are disparate and many. And he goes through all this.

We're going to listen to from a New World record again, this one called Sacred Music in the United States Since 1900. And John Oliver Chorale is conducted by its founder, John Oliver. Founded in 1977.

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Mass. Just simply the Mass. The Holy Catholic Mass. By... it's coming up. It's coming up. But we heard Seven Pious Pieces, the poems by Robert Herrick. Music by Donald Martino. And sung by the John Oliver Chorale, John Oliver conducting. And indeed, this was recorded a cappella without accompaniment. We take time out for these important messages, and then we'll be right back.

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5: The mass that I was alluding to just moments ago is just about ready to be played. The historical tapestry of the event belongs in the past. He writes here, the Mass is a sacrifice. The Mass is also a sacred meal. And we have the consecration of bread, consecration of wine, breaking of bread, communion of bread, communion of wine. Mass settings have been almost throughout eternity. The earliest we have that has survived is by Guillaume de Machaut, who lived during the 1400s. And Salvatore Martino, Martiano, keep mispronouncing his name, Salvatore Martirano, Salvatore Martirano, Roman Catholic of Italian extraction. His centennial is coming up next year, 100th anniversary of his birth. The movements are the ordinary, what's called the ordinary of the Mass. Kyrie eleison, Lord have mercy. Gloria in excelsis Deo, glory to God in the highest. Credo in unum Deum, I believe in one God. Sanctus Sanctus, holy, holy, leading into Benedictus. Blessed is he who comes in the name of the Lord, and then a repeat of Sanctus Sanctus. And finally, Agnus Dei, Lamb of God. The ineluctable modality, which at the time was based at the University of Illinois, is a chorale ensemble devoted entirely to the music of the 20th century. It was founded in 1969 by its director, Edwin Landon. Salvatore Martirano's Mass. Heard here over 88.9 FM, KUCI Irvine and KUCI.org.

We were listening to Mass by Salvatore Martirano. The Inelectable Modality was conducted by its founder, Edwin London. And it consisted of Kyrie Eleison, Lord have mercy, Gloria in excelsis Deo, glory be to God on high, Credo in unum Deum, I believe in one God, Sanctus Sanctus, Holy Holy, leading into Benedictus, blessed is he who comes in the name of the Lord, going back to repeat of Sanctus Sanctus, and then Agnus Dei, Lamb of God. Yeah, we were focusing on choral works for a change. There were a lot of choral works written in America. And that about does it for my program. You've been listening to Americana. I've been your host since 10 o'clock. I'm Michael Rudzinski. I'll be back next Saturday. And most Saturdays from 10 a.m. to 12 noon with American music to celebrate the 250th anniversary of the founding of this country. So until next week, have a pleasant week. Happy Columbus Day to those still observing Columbus Day, which is on Monday. And I'll see you next time. 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

0: Hello, hello everyone. 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You are listening to The Junk Drunk, KUCI 88.9 FM in Irvine. I hope everyone is doing great and staying dry. It started raining on my way here, which was really unexpected given the heat this week, but I hope that everyone's doing great. We have a great show today. I'm excited. I really had fun picking today's music. I'm also subbing for Caitlin after this, so if you want to hang out with me a little while longer, please feel free. But we have some new releases. Let's see. We have Quadeca's new album. I didn't know this was happening, so we'll play some of that. And I think we're gonna go back to a little tried and true, perhaps. Where is it? We actually have a lot of new releases. We've been hard at work adding in new music, but I added this myself because I was so excited. I've added the new Julia Jacklin album to our new releases, so we're gonna listen to some Julia Jacklin as well. But this first song after our legal stuff is gonna be from Quadeca. It's gonna be Illusion of Choice, but we do have our PSAs and everything, so I think we'll do some of those as well. But you are listening to The Junk Drawer on KUCI 88.9 FM in Irvine. Thank you guys for tuning in, spending your Saturday morning / freshly afternoon with us. And here is some music for you guys. Enjoy.
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Good morning. Good afternoon. 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Hope everyone's doing great. It is cloudy today. It is cloudy today. Oh my goodness. What a shift in weather. I was talking about this a little bit earlier, but I was like, anyone else getting real doomer about the weather right now? Because I'm getting a little scared. Like, are we making it to 2030? The beaches are real scary right now. So, I don't know. Hope everyone's out there staying dry. The song you just heard was Get Away From Me, I Think I'll Love You Soon. That is from Julia Jacklin. That is off of her new album, The Gem. Shout out to Julia Jacklin. And then before that was Koreka. That was Illusion of Choice. And that was off of the album Life One. And yeah, we're here, we're hanging out, we're listening to music. We'll probably go through New Music Friday. There's a lot of upcoming shows I'm probably going to talk about. I need like a minute to like sit and talk about the new Troye Sivan album, because I think it was really good. I think that the two singles he released, She's the Best and Party, were like throwing people off the scent of the album, but I really liked it. It kind of put me in my feels, I'm not gonna lie. It was great. I'm such a fan. I'll probably talk about it more later. But we are gonna do music. So I have a song for you guys. This one is from Smidley. I was gonna play this last week, but I did not get around to it. But it is, do I? Yeah, it's called Robin's Egg. It's off of the new Smidley album, Murphy Horse. And yeah, it's great. I really like that album. Really like Spindly. So we're going to listen to that. So here is Robin's Egg.

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1: 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The song you just heard was Too Drunk to Drive by Hey Nothing. Before that was

Fur Coats by Pretty Jane, and we started that set with Robin Egg by Smidley off of the album Murphy Horse. Thank you guys for tuning in. What a lovely New Music Friday we had. The new Troye Sivan album came out. I chatted about that a little bit already, but I'm a fan. I think it's very different. I was expecting something a little bit more similar to Something to Give Each Other. Like, I was thinking, like, Rush, stuff like that. But this one is kind of like Blue Neighborhood's like older version perhaps. And I'm a fan. If anyone is wondering, my favorite song off of She's the Best was Cowboy. Yeah, and then Slater announced, I'm gonna talk about this for a sec because I'm a little bit passionate about it. So Slater announced her new album is coming out December 4th, Worst Man in America. And I don't know, like, she released, like, Brand New Chanel's as, like, one of the first singles off of this, like, new album. And then she released Crank 2, and she just released I Think He's Got a Girl. However, I think all of her singles that she's released, with the exception of Brand New Chanel's, have been kind of lackluster, and I'm saying that as, like, a Slater fan. Like, Worst Girl in America was one of my most anticipated releases of this year. Like, I was out here playing Slater on my show before we stopped being able to play Slater on KUCI. Like, so, I don't know. But I do think that Worst Girl in America is up there as one of, like, my favorite albums of this year, but also maybe one of the best. I do think it's a no-skip album. I don't know if that's controversial or not, but I do think it's a no-skip album. However, I do think it's going to be a difficult act to follow up, and it's so far, the singles are not following up in the way that I would like them to. I don't know. I think it's going to be tough. I am still excited, but I'm a little nervous. I'm a little nervous. I think that it's really difficult for artists to, like, release a new album, like, to make a new move, like, after they have a really commercially successful, like, breakthrough album, kind of like Charlie XCX after Brat, which, I don't know. Long story short, I'm nervous, but I'm excited. And I'll be sad. Let's see. There's a new Sophia Stelle album coming out soon. The new Fontaines DC album comes out next week. I'm excited. They are going on tour. I was complaining about this a little bit. I did not get tickets to see Fontaines DC. I will at some point because I really want to see them. However, I just, like, had a moment of clarity where I could not justify spending, like, all that money for a concert over a year in advance because they're playing the Kia Forum on, like, the 16th of October, 2027. And I just gained consciousness and I was like, does that even make sense? I don't know. That being said, I really, really want to see them. So Fontaines DC, watch out. I'm on the way. Speaking of concerts, I know the Neighborhood just played at the Kia Forum, and I think they're coming back in December. Something like that. My friend is going to go see them. So shout out anyone seeing the Neighborhood. I don't know what my opinion on the Neighborhood is, but fans of the Neighborhood, I hope you guys enjoy that. Let's see. Phoebe Bridgers is going to be here later this month. She's going to be playing Into a Dome the 30th through the 1st of October, November. And I'm going to find my way there, guys. I'm excited. Role Model is going to be here later this week. He's going to be playing The Greek with Samia opening. I love Samia. I realized I was going to put a Samia song in today's set, and then I just, like, didn't get around to it. But she'll make her way back. I'm sure she will. Anyways, we're gonna continue on. I have a song from EQ, and it is called BSAS. It is, and then there's, like, it's like parentheses. Sin alguna vez te sentiste sola
de Noche. That's what it is. They are going to be at the Pretty But Wicked Always and Forever. Is that what it is? Oh my god. I had to like stop looking at it because I really wanted to go. Is it? And Always Forever. They're going to be playing there. So I have FOMO. I have FOMO. But anyways, this is EQ. So I hope you guys enjoy. This is probably the most different song of the entire set now that I think about it. But I don't know. Maybe I'll do another Electro Clash set sometime. I kind of miss it. I need to get back to that. Anyways, I'm going to stop talking. Here's the song. Enjoy.

0: Alan, where are you?
1: Nah, you have to get over here. Come on. Think about it. Let me know. Alright, I'll text you where we are. Alright.

friends, and now we're not. Like a fly, I got dropped. Now I know why, and it makes sense when I think of all the things that you said. We're on a hill, like it's screwed.

Okay.

Hello, hello, everyone. Welcome. You are listening to The Drunk Drew on KUCI 88.9 FM in Irvine. Hope everyone is doing good this Saturday afternoon. The song you just heard was from Gwendolyn. That's Gwendolyn with two G's at the start. And that song was Drop My Style. Before that was from the 4411. That was called Sunset Calling. And we started that set with a song from EQ. It was BSAS. And yeah, so we are about to hit top of the hour pretty soon, so we are just gonna keep listening to some music, and then we have our lovely legal stuff, and then we will be back to the music and chatting. Thank you again. 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This next song, it is from Spacey Jane, and it is called Do You Really Love Her? And I hope you enjoy.

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0: 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That song you just heard was Feels Like We Only Go Backwards. That is the Tame Impala song, but that was a cover from Winya. And before the break, that was All I Ever Wanted Was You by The Sways. And before that was Do You Really Love Her by Spacey Jane. Thank you guys for listening and hanging out with me. It's getting really cold in the station, and I'm like, what does that mean? What does that mean? Because it was so hot in here all this week. So, I don't know. It's throwing me off, guys. But anyways, we are going to continue on. I'm trying to decide if I want to play it now or later. I'm just really excited because the most, like, pretentious sentence ever said is about to be said. The Cameron Winter Carnegie Hall live recording came out as a part of this week's New Music Friday. And I have a song from it that I want to play. Because I really want to play Love Takes Miles, but I'm going to wait. I'm going to wait, and I'm going to save it. But it's just, like, it's staring at me, like, longingly. And I really want to play it. But I'll do that later. Anyways, this next song is called 2005. It is from Sunrise Academy, and it is off of the album. I don't know if it's an album or an EP, but it's off of, what is it off of?
1: Don't Miss the Field Trip. That's what it's called.
0: But yeah, so I thought the name was fun. This is called 2005, again, by Sunrise Academy, and I hope you guys enjoy.

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Welcome back. You are listening to The Drunk Drone, KUCI 88.9 FM in Irvine. That was Rings of Saturn by Soccer Mommy. Before that was Romance is a Desert by Neve Ella. And before that was 2005 by Sunrise Academy. Very, very fun stuff. Let's see. What was I going to talk about? I think, if I'm not mistaken, Charlie XCX is going to be at the Forum at the end of this week, the 17th and the 18th. Very exciting. I haven't listened to her new album a ton, which maybe makes me a fake fan, I'm sorry, but I have been listening to True Romance a ton, so, I don't know, maybe that balances it out. Anyways, let's see. I have a song from Tops. This one is called I Just Wanna Make You Real, and this is off of the album Sugar at the Gate. I found this song this morning, actually. And then after that, I have a song from, Lindsay Starr. Lindsay Starr was just here yesterday on Live at the Station. Shout out Live at the Station. If you guys haven't listened, tune in to Live at the Station Fridays from 6 to 8 p.m. I co-host that with DJ Jess. And we have lots of great musicians this past week. Yesterday, we had Lindsay Starr, so fantastic. She's the sweetest ever. So I have a song from her, and then I have a song from Slowpulp. This is off of their new album Melody. I have yet to listen to the full album, but I do like this song, so I'm gonna play it for you. And then my homework to myself is gonna be to listen to the entire Slowpulp album. But until then, this song is from Tops. Again, it is I Just Wanna Make You Real, and you are listening to The Drunk Drawer on KUCI 88.9 FM in Irvine.

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That song you just heard, that was These Days by Slowpoke off of their new album Melody. Before that was Cascade Down the Chambers. That was by Lindsay Starr off of her album Dancing with the Light. Lindsay Starr just performed here yesterday live at the station. Very, very sweet. Very, very fantastic artist. Her sound was reminding me a lot of, like, Hayley Hendricks, and I'm a huge Hayley Hendricks fan, and I think she was really, really fantastic live, so definitely please go check out her work. That is Lindsay Starr. And before that was I Just Want to Make You Real by Tops off of Sugar at the Gate. I don't know, what more is there to chat about? I feel like I did a lot of talking about new music already, and upcoming shows. What else to talk about? Did I talk about that I saw Primetime the other day? I watched Primetime. It was okay. I don't really know what to make of it. But I enjoyed it. I think it was a fun watch. I don't know that I would watch it again. I did feel like it was kind of long, and that's not even in, like, a me being, like, Gen Z with no attention span. I do just feel like maybe I just have a hard time sitting still. I don't know, but it was okay. Again, not my favorite. I think it just, like, it felt a little bit nothing burger. So I'm sorry to say, but I did think it was a little bit nothing burger. I really did like the coloring in this movie. I feel like movies have been so bland recently. But yeah, and then after that, I watched Camp Miasma earlier this week or last week. And I also really liked that. However, I think it was a little bit too on the nose. I do like Jane Schoenberg's, work. I've been a fan since We're All Going to the World's Fair, because I was a big Alex G fan, and I found out that Alex G was doing the soundtrack for that movie. I think he's done the soundtrack for all of Jane's movies, but Camp Miasma was good. I do think it was a little bit too on the nose. I kind of felt like it was holding the audience's hand a little bit. However, I really liked Gillian Anderson, and I think it was good. I do definitely recommend it, but I think I would have liked a little bit more subtlety with it. But I was a fan, and I don't know. I have a lot of movies I need to watch, and I feel like I'm finally having time again to do that. And I really need to watch The Odyssey. I still haven't seen it. And I feel like I'm going to be crucified. Like, it's serious. but at some point, I will watch it. Yeah. That's on my list. But I also, like, kind of don't want to watch it because I'm afraid to be, like, disappointed because everyone was hyping it up. I don't know. We will see. But we're going to continue with the music because that's what we do here. This next song is from Cold Beaches. It's off of the album Drifter, and this song is called Boy, You're Evil. And again, you are listening to The Junctor on KUCI 88.9 FM in Irvine. 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And here you go.

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You are listening to The Drunk Drunk, KCI 88.9 FM in Irvine. That song was Nothing Space by Junk. Before that was Lace for Leisure by Sylvie. Oh, wait, no. That was Sylvie by Lace for Leisure. There we go. And before that was Boy, You're Evil by Cold Beaches. And yeah, we're almost done with today's show. I think we probably have one more song from me, and then we're going to finish off with our new releases for the hour. And if anyone wants to keep hanging out, I'll be on until 4. I'm subbing for Caitlin over on Beyond the Veil. But as a quick plug, if you want to follow the show Instagram, it is thedrunkdrunk.kuci on Instagram. You can also follow KUCI on Instagram. You can also listen to KUCI on kuci.org. And yeah, I think that's everything. All the things that I could plug, I just did. Anyways, this next song is from Two Blinks, I Love You, and it is called Sticks and Stones. And then what new releases should we do? Oh my goodness, okay. I think we are gonna do, I think we have the new Jane Remover in here. We do. Okay, so we have a couple of the new Jane Remover. We have like the Venturing EP, and then we also have, I think we have Beauty Sleep. I feel like I saw it the other day. We do. I found it. Okay. But I'm not gonna play it for this hour. I'm gonna play it for the next hour because it is completely different sound from what we have going on right now. But we're probably gonna finish off with more Julia Jacqueline, per usual, and we are also gonna do, I think we have some CC Natalie. Do we? We do. We have CC Natalie. There was a new CC Natalie release, so we're gonna do that. But once again, you are listening to The Drunk Drunk, KCI 88.9 FM in Irvine. This next song, again, it is from Two Blinks and I Love You. This song is called Sticks and Stones, and I hope you guys enjoy.

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I'm subbing for Caitlin today. The song you just heard, that was Crab from Pool Girl. Before that was Stella, was from Stella. That song was called Euthanasia. And we started that set with Wish Upon You by Florence Road. That is their new release that just came out this Friday. And if you were here before all of the legal stuff, we did some new releases at the end of my show. We did Drunk Lullaby by Venturing off of the Nowhere EP, and we did a song from CC Natalie that was Flood Whole Towns. And the last song from that set was from Two Blinks I Love You, and that was Sticks and Stones. We're just hanging out again. We're listening to some music. I've been picking out some CDs for today's show. But I have a couple more songs. Ooh, hello. A couple more songs that I want to play from my set. Let's see. Okay. This next song I have, it is from Lael Neal. If that feels correct. And this song is Every Star Shivers in the Dark. And then after that, I have a song from Sophie and the Antoinettes, and I actually just saw, if I'm not mistaken, Sophie and the Antoinettes are actually opening for Lola Young on her tour, and at first that kind of threw me off, but when I was listening to this song, it, like, kind of started making sense that they would be opening for Lola Young, so, there's that, exciting, and we are gonna finish that off with, Star Moles. This song is called Born Again, and then after that, couple more, and then we'll get into our CDs for the next 2 hours or so. But like I said, this song is Every Star Shivers in the Dark, and I hope you guys enjoy.

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I'm subbing for Caitlin today. That song was from Cameron Winter. That was Love Takes Miles, and that is off of the Live at Carnegie Hall live album that just came out. I was going to play that on my show, but I just didn't end up having time. But when I was going to play it on my show, I was saying that, like, just saying the sentence, Cameron Winter, Love Takes Miles, Live at Carnegie Hall, but, like, the most pretentious sentence that anybody could say. But I love that song, and I can't believe that Cameron Winter wrote it, because I just, love really does take miles. Like, what does he know? I don't know. Anyways, that was Cameron Winter. Before that was Born Again by Star Moles, and then we had Spiraling by Sophie and the Antoinettes. And I was talking about earlier how Sophie and the Antoinettes are opening for Lola Young on her tour, which was unexpected, and then it made sense to me, and perhaps it'll make sense to you as well. And the first song of that set was Every Star Shivers in the Dark. Yeah. So I do have a couple new releases I'm going to play for us, and then we're going to get into some CDs. So, this song, it is going to be, again, it's from Julia Jacklin's album, because I love Julia Jacklin. This song is called Real Life. It's off of her newly released album, The Gem. And then after that is going to be another song from her. And that one is going to be called Walk On Me, and both of those are off of The Gem. So here is some Julia Jacklin.

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Welcome. 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Those were our new releases of the hour. Both of those were from Julia Jacqueline off of her album The Gem. That last one was Walk on Me, and before that was Real Life. And now I have some CDs for you guys, and I'm excited. This first song is called Honey Pot. It is from Pity Sex, and it's off of the album Feast of Love. I found this album in our station, and I have been really a fan. So this is Honey Pot. I hope you guys enjoy.

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You are listening to Beyond the Veil on KUCI 88.9 FM in Irvine. The song you just heard was from Shushu, and that was Boy Soprano. Before that, you guys heard Sunrise by Caroline, and before that was Honey Pot by Pity Sex. Thank you guys for hanging out. I have a song from Fools for you guys. It is off of their album Antidotes, this is Olympic Airways, and I like this song. Kind of just makes me feel like a little bit like Girl Who's Gonna Be Okay, even though I don't think it's meant to be taken that way. I don't know, I'm just a really big fan of the way that it sounds, and yeah, so this next song, it is from Fools. This is their album Antidotes. Again, you are listening to KUCI 88.9 FM in Irvine. I'm subbing for Caitlin today. But yeah, this next song's Olympic Airways, so I hope you guys enjoy.

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No. You're listening to Beyond the Veil. There we go. So sorry. Wait, I like blacked out because I was like trying to open the CD player. But anyways, yes, you are listening to Beyond the Veil on KUCI 88.9 FM in Irvine. That song you just heard, it was off of the album Pink on Pink, and that was from The Fever. And yeah, so we are about to hit top of the hour, and that means we have some legal stuff to run, but then after that we are going to come back. I should mention that before this I did play Olympic Airways from Foals off of their album Antidotes. And after the break I found a Cocteau Twins album, so we are going to listen to The Tinderbox of a Heart. But for now, I do have some legal stuff to run, but I will be back, fret not, and there will be more music, so please enjoy our PSAs and keep listening to KUCI. Enjoy.

0: feels good
1: in the morning. 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Ooh. In the morning. Every morning. 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
0: Ooh.
1: Put it in your cereal.
0: Ooh, cereal.
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0: Ooh, I got eggs on my face.
1: It's gonna taste good. 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
1: Eat some breakfast.
0: Make my tummy feel warm.
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You are listening to Beyond the Veil on KUCI 88.9 FM in Irvine. Hope everyone is doing great. I'm subbing for Caitlin today, and that song you just heard, that was off of Jeff Buckley's You and I, and that one specifically was The Boy with the Thorn in His Side from The Smiths. I didn't know we had this in the station, so I was kind of geeked. So I did have to play it. I accidentally created the, like, song lineup of Doom and Despair, because before that it was The Tinderbox of the Heart by Cocteau Twins, and that's off of their BBC Sessions. So sorry about the playlist of Doom and Despair right now, because I am gonna follow it up with a Wiseblood song, because we have Wiseblood's And in the Darkness Hearts Glow. That is her 2022 album, and I'm gonna play for you guys God Turn Me Into a Flower. So yeah, kind of the set of Doom and Despair, but I like to think that we are having a good time. So anyways, here is Wiseblood, and I hope you guys enjoy.

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Welcome. 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I'm subbing for Caitlin today. The song you just heard was from Andrew Bird. That was off of Break It Yourself, and that song specifically was Orpheo Looks Back. We were listening to that one for the first time together, by the way, everyone. I was really intrigued by the title. That was really fun. I really liked that. It was very, like, whimsical. I have a couple of Andrew Bird songs saved, so I'm feeling like I might have to do a deep dive now. But that is the 2012 album, Break It Yourself. Before that, we had a song from Wise Blood that was off of And in the Darkness Hearts That Glow. That is her 2022 release. And the song that we listened to was God Turn Me Into a Flower. And we're just hanging out. We have about 30 or so minutes left, a little bit less, because we have some new releases at the end. But we're just listening to music for now, as we do. I'm doing a bit of a physical set today, so we're listening to just CDs. This next song is going to be from Kitten. It's off of the EP Sunday School. And the one that I'm going to play for you guys is called Kitten with a Whip. So I hope you guys enjoy.

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You are listening to Beyond the Veil on KUCI 88.9 FM in Irvine. That song you just heard was from Kitten, that was off of the EP Sunday School, and that song was Kitten with a Whip. I figured I would break it up because I think we are going to change up the vibe a little bit. So I didn't want it to be too jarring, but this next song is going to be from Solange. This is off of True, and the song, it is going to be Parking Lot. So, I hope you guys enjoy.

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Welcome back. You are listening to Beyond the Veil on KUCI 88.9 FM in Irvine. That song you heard just before that was from Blondefire, and that was off of Young Heart. I found that song originally from I think I might have played that on my show before. I didn't know that we had it in the station. But I found this when I was like listening to Death Cab, I'm pretty sure. I was on a big Death Cab kick for a lot of this year. I kind of still am. Anyways, I found this song and for some reason it just feels very millennial optimism to me. And it's technically not a millennial album. It came out in 2014. But I'm really a fan and I highly recommend it. So that was Blondefire, Young Heart. This next song is from... This is from Husky Loops. It's off of the album Spool, and the song I'm playing for you is Every Time I Run, and it is featuring May and Count Counselor. So I hope you guys enjoy.

0: take on all titles. 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

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I'm subbing for Caitlin today, and we are almost done with today's show. Heartbreaking, I know, but I've had a really fun time. We've been playing CDs for the past 2 hours or so, a little less than 2 hours, but that one you just heard was from Cult of Youth off of the album Love Will Prevail. And that was Golden Age, and before that, you got a song off of Spool, which is the Husky Loops album. And the song you heard was Every Time I Run. So, that's what we've got going on. I think I have one more song for you guys, and then we're gonna get into some new releases, and then that'll be it from me. 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You can also follow on KUCI on Instagram. And yeah, so this next song is going to be from Beauty Pill. It's off the album Cigarette Girl from the Future. And the song I'm going to play for you guys is called Bone White Crown Victoria. So I really hope you guys enjoy. Here we go.

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Welcome back. You are listening to Beyond the Veil on KUCI 88.9 FM in Irvine. That last song you heard was Bone White Crown Victoria from Beauty Pill off of the EP The Cigarette Girl from the Future. And that is all I have for you guys today. We have some new releases to finish up the hour, and Caitlin will be back next week, I believe. So thank you guys for tuning in. The last two new releases we have is, I believe this one is from Broadcast, and then after that we have one from Milu Moon, and yeah, so be sure to keep listening to KUCI, and here are our new releases. Enjoy!

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12: 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Real safe, y'all.
9: Yo, homie, I know living in the streets looks tight on TV, but you gotta know, it ain't that hot on the real streets. So find a good place to live, and don't get your street cred from where you live. Get it from inside yourself. That's legit, yo.

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2: Hello, hello, hello. Welcome back to the Sonic Clubhouse. It is me, DJ Kat, and we are starting off very strong today. DJ Parm sent some really amazing tracks. I have some songs that I'm really obsessed with that I'll be playing later, and we're going to have a great, fantastic old time, and I'm just so excited to be back at it. So let's get into it. We are starting off with Last Year's Disco Guitars by Bishop Morocco.

You just heard Caught in Your Glow by Silver Starling. Before that, I played Bad Girl by Devendra Banhart. Before that, you heard Wildfires by O Bijou. And then we started off the hour with Last Year's Disco Guitars by Bishop Morocco. Up next, we're continuing with the indie shoegaze vibe here. We're starting off strong with Shine a Light by Constantines up next.

You just heard New York Mystic Pretty by The Crying Nudes. Before that, I played Fast Forward by Lali Puna. Before that, you heard Limited Edition by Cusp. And then we started off that set with Shine a Light by Constantines. Up next is our last set of DJ Parm songs for today, but do not fret because she will always be here sending more and more music. We are starting off strong with Cloud by Ogwe. Oh, and before I forget, follow us on Instagram at Sonic Clubhouse KUCI. We are very active on there and we have tons of fun. And so if you like what you're hearing and want to get to know, you know, the two hosts a little bit more, definitely give us a follow. And once again, I'm DJ Kat. 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

You just heard the live version of Anemone. Before that, I played More Than This by Angel Olsen. Before that, you heard Dig Into Me by Super Heaven. And then we started off that set with Cloud by Ogwe. Up next, we're playing some new releases that were sent to the station this month. Up first, this song came out literally yesterday, and it is by one of my all-time favorite artists. If you are a long-time Sonic Clubhouse listener, then you are totally familiar with this diva. Because, I mean, it's none other than Miss CeCe Natalie. And this is her brand new song, Flood Whole Towns.

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7: Hello, hello, hello. Welcome back to the Sonic Clubhouse. It is me, DJ Kat. And hello, hello, hello indeed, because this next song is in fact titled Hello, and I am so excited to play this song. I was playing it on repeat on my drive over to the station. I just think that it is a fantastic cover, so